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1: Hi. Actually, I was just calling to... I heard a promotion about competitions or prizes this week about a vinyl player.
0: Yeah,
1: I was just wondering what I had to do.
0: So all you have to do is win any of our contests this week, except now we're down to Thursday and Friday, and your name goes into the drawing for the record player, which we're going to pick tomorrow night.
1: Oh, gotcha. Okay. All right, so I got to win a competition.
0: Yes.
1: Okay.
0: And we have two more tonight. We did Who Sings It already, but we're going to do the Secret Sound, and then we'll do another contest about a half hour after that. So be here, all right?
1: All right, hell yeah. Thanks, man, for everything. You're great.
0: Oh, I appreciate it. What's your name? Where are you calling from?
1: Isaac Redmond, and I'm actually calling from Londonderry, Vermont.
0: All right, thanks for calling Liveline. Good luck, Isaac.
1: Thank you. Bye.

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1: 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The ones you're really sick of.

0: Music and what's being played most on the radio. There's a guy who knows. His name's John Garabedian, and then these are the top five songs. Hello.
1: Here I am, and what nice variety of styles. Number five is Tame Impala, Dracula, the Jenny remix. Number four, Olivia Dean holding that spot for the second week was So Easy. Number three, holding the spot that used to be number one for Zara Larsson and Pink Panthers, Stateside. Number two is Somber with that wonderful home record song and the fabulous video. And Zara Larsson up there, number one, second week in a row, but with a different song. Oh, Midnight Sun.
0: That's incredible. This came out last summer.
1: Wow, well, good stuff last.
0: And she's playing now. John, back with you next week.
1: All right, over and out.

0: hit music, Z94.7. Throwback Thursday, live line. What do you want to hear?
1: Christina Aguilera, Dirty.
0: Dirty, that's a sexy song.
1: Oh, yes, yes. My wife loves it.
0: All right, well, maybe you can get dirty with her later on. What's your name?
1: Hey, you never know. My name is Zach. Her name's Amanda, and she's requesting the song, but she lost her voice.
0: Oh. She lost her voice while she was getting dirty. Where are you guys from?
1: Muncie, Indiana.
0: All right, thanks for being here tonight. Let's go back, 2002.
1: Thank you very much.
0: Bye.
1: Bye. You ain't dirty. You ain't.

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2: Hello, Liveline.
3: Hi.
0: Hey.
3: Espresso. Can you play Espresso by Sabrina Carpenter?
2: Yes, we can. From two summers ago. Who's this?
3: This is Pam.
2: And where? Oh, where are you calling from?
3: Ashland, Oregon.
2: And what are you doing tonight?
3: Maybe have a sleepover with my friend.
2: Maybe.
3: I don't know.
2: You don't know yet?
3: I don't know.
2: I know.
3: Why is it Liveline?
4: Shut up, Maya!
2: So you're spontaneous.
3: I don't know what that means.
2: That means you do things just very quickly without thinking about it.
3: Yes, I am.
2: All right. Well, that's the fun way to live. Thanks for calling Liveline. Here's your song.

0: Sanchez and Zara Larson.
1: Oh, yes, the girl who also has the most played song on the radio this week, which we just found out moments ago.
0: Indeed.
1: Yes.
0: I heard it happen, like, literally 2 seconds ago.
1: What's your name? Where are you calling from?
0: Hallie from Kearney, Nebraska.
1: And what are you doing tonight?
0: Playing games.
1: I don't play games, girl. Don't play games with me.
0: Wow. I see.
1: What game are you playing?
0: Coffee Playtime, Chapter 4.
1: Oh, cool. I have no idea what that is, but if you like it, it must be good.
0: It is so good.
1: Thanks for calling Liveline. Here's Stateside again.
0: Thank you.

0: hope you join us virtually. All kinds of hot new music, too. There's going to be so many people in the studio. And right now, you can get in on a fabulous contest.
1: Secret sound.
0: If you are first to call us, correctly identifying what secret sound is. Now, we've been playing the same one for the past couple days because I'm really surprised nobody's gotten it yet. But get your name in the drawing for a brand new record player, courtesy of Interscope Records, along with vinyl from Billie Eilish, Kendrick Lamar, Gracie Abrams, Doechii, and Lady Gaga, along with Leon Thomas, and a copy of Michael Jackson's Thriller. All right, listen closely. We recorded this in the kitchen. A couple more times. What is that sound? Call now and win. 85-LIVELINE. That's 85-LIVELINE.
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13: Is it a garbage disposal?
14: Is it a blender?
1: A lot of people saying the same thing. We don't have a winner yet. Play again next hour along with

0: Well, thank you. I don't know that song.
1: No, it's your birthday today.
0: Oh, actually, my birthday is June 29th, but we're having the party tomorrow.
1: I thought you said it was today.
0: No. Tomorrow is the party. There's going to be all kinds of people here.
1: Oh, well, happy early birthday.
0: Thank you very much. What song do you want to hear?
1: Whatever your favorite song is.
0: Oh, gosh, I hate everything we play. No, I'm just kidding. How about, let's see, somebody requested Billie Jean earlier. We haven't played it yet, even though it's our number 5 request right now.
1: That is my favorite song.
0: Perfect. What's your name? Where are you calling from?
1: I'm Emma from Detroit.
0: In Florida?
1: Yeah.
0: What's going on tonight?
1: Not much. Just listening to the radio.
0: All right. Join us tomorrow night, too. Thanks for calling Liveland.
1: I have a softball tournament tomorrow.
0: Well, I hope you do really well.
1: Thank you.
0: Good luck. Have a great night.
1: You too.
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contest time on Lifeline. My name is Mason. You just got to be first to call us, correctly identifying the title and artist of this massive party anthem off the very first note. And your name will be in qualifying for a brand new record player, courtesy of Interscope Records. Here we go. All right, any idea what that is? Who sings it? And what is it called? 85 Liveline right now. That's 85 Live.

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1: Live line, what song was on the One Note Challenge?
2: Is it Club Can't Handle Me Right Now? Flo Rida.
1: Yes!
0: That's right.
1: You are the winner. Who's this?
2: This is John from Minnesota.
1: Hi, John. What town in Minnesota?
2: By Waseca.
1: Oh, where's that near?
2: It's in southern Minnesota.
1: Well, we are going to send you a Liveline mouse pad with the calendar of the next 2 years on it. My face, our logo, it's real helpful and handy. I'm sure you'll put it in the office or in the trash can. I don't care. But we're also going to put your name.
2: That'll be perfect. I work from home, so that'll be great.
1: Oh, great. Yeah, a lot of people, I don't know what to do with it. What's a mouse? Your name is also in the drawing for a brand new record player, courtesy of Interscope Records, with vinyl from Billie Eilish, Gracie Abrams, Kendrick Lamar, Doechii, and Lady Gaga. Leon Thomas, and a personally autographed by me copy of Michael Jackson's Thriller. The drawing tomorrow night. Hopefully, it's you.
2: All right. Happy early birthday.
1: Oh, thank you so much. We should send you two prizes.

0: 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Hello, Liveline. Who's this?
1: Cassie,
0: what do you want to hear?
1: Something from the weekend.
0: Okay, maybe Blinding Lights, Save Your Tears, The Hills, Can't Feel My Face, Starboy.
1: Starboy,
0: all right. Where are you calling from?
1: North Adams, Mass.
0: Near Pittsfield.
1: Yes.
0: What are you doing tonight?
1: Just got out of work. Driving home, actually.
0: Any big plans for the weekend? No pun

0: 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Hi, what do you want to hear?
1: Maybe one by Michael Jackson.
0: Again, yes, again. We're playing him every half hour on this station. We just did Billie Jean a little bit ago. Which one do you like?
1: Let's do Thriller.
0: Thriller. All right, cool. Who's this?
1: Sophie.
0: Where are you calling from?
1: Comanche, Oklahoma.
0: What's going on tonight?
1: I'm sitting down waiting for my boyfriend to reply to my call.
0: Oh, why? Is there something important?
1: I miss him. We're in a long-distance relationship right now.
0: Those are really
1: tough. He moved across the country.
0: I don't know if I could ever make that work, but I know some people can. They've got more patience, and they're all right with being further away from the person they love, but I'm not that way. I'm clingy.
1: Yeah, a lot of people are.
0: That's all right. Absence makes the heart grow fonder, and thanks for calling Liveline.

0: 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More Michael Jackson within the next hour, I'm sure. Lideline, my name's Mason. Tomorrow night's my big birthday show, and we're going to have so many people here in the studio hanging out, screaming and yelling as I celebrate 25 years on planet Earth. Maybe the next 25 I can go to Mars or something and become friends with Elon Musk. But now we're going to get you in the qualifying for a brand new record player courtesy of Interscope Records. They're also going to hook you up with some vinyl of their biggest artists like Billie Eilish, Gracie Abrams, Kendrick Lamar, Lady Gaga, and Doechii, along with Leon Thomas and an autographed copy of Michael Jackson's Thriller. How about that? Except that has nothing to do with Interscope Records. I'm buying it myself and giving it to you, and I'm going to sign it because it's just such a big album right now.
1: Secret Sound.
0: Listen closely. We recorded this in the kitchen, okay? It has nothing to do with technology, by the way. And you put things in it, and then you put it in things. What is that sound? All right, call now and win. 85 Liveline. That's 85 Liveline.
1: Liveline got me going like,
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3: A blender.
2: I was thinking like the lid of a jar. Is it an ice maker?
3: Is it a microwave oven?
8: Sounds like a spring unwinding on a kid's little car toy.
1: And we still don't have a winner. We're going to play the sound one last time tonight in less than an hour, along with some more clues. I don't know what else we can say, though. If we don't have somebody by tomorrow, we're just going to give it away.

0: my mom and dad right now, who are supposedly 3 hours away from me. They're driving cross-country from Wisconsin to Cape Cod. They started yesterday at noon. Now it's almost 10 o'clock. I think they might be in New York.
1: Hello. We're still alive. We are pulling into our charging station in Syracuse here in a moment.
0: Did you go to Niagara Falls?
1: We did. It was a great time. We spent a little bit of time there. So the traffic going in there was terrible.
0: Really?
1: It took us a while to get out. So
0: that sucks. How many people needed to see water on some rocks?
1: Well, it's a popular attraction. We definitely weren't the only ones there.
0: Well, I'm so excited for you guys to get here because I have so much planned for the next week. And, of course, tomorrow's our big party. There'll be tons of people here in the studio who want to see you.
1: We're looking forward to it, pal. We can't wait to see you.
0: What's your ETA?
1: Maybe sometime tomorrow early afternoon because we're not going to be able to drive the rest of the night.
0: No, you left almost 36 hours ago. It's a 20-hour drive.
1: No, I don't think so. It took us a little longer to get through Niagara Falls than we expected.
0: Well, if you were to come straight here, what time would it say that you got here?
1: Like 4:30 in the morning.
0: Well, I'll be awake. You can do it. You're so close.
1: I know. Well, we'll see, but we're going to charge up right now and make a decision from there.
0: Well, whatever you do, drive safe. My mom and dad on Liveline. Thank you very much.
1: Love you, buddy. We'll talk to you later.

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1: Live. Coming up in 45 minutes. Liveline Rewind. A whole hour of your throwback requests. Non-stop. One great song after another. Call or text 85.

0: Hello, Lang Lang.
1: Hey, did you play Vampire Rodrigo?
0: Oh, play what song by who?
1: You have Vampire.
0: Vampire. Oh, yeah, I can play that.
1: Yeah, let's.
0: Been a while. I kind of forgot about it. Everyone's just been calling for her new songs. Gotta give those throwbacks some love, too.
1: Yeah.
0: What's your name?
1: This is Anna.
0: Anna, where are you calling from?
1: Minnesota.
0: And what are you doing tonight?
1: We're gonna throw a huge party tonight. We need some music.
0: You're doing what? I didn't hear any of that.
1: We're gonna throw a huge party.
0: Oh, you're throwing a huge party. Hey, tomorrow night we're gonna throw a party because it's my 25th birthday.
1: Well, happy birthday.
0: Thank you. You got to turn the show on and call us back. It'll sound like you're really here with us.
1: Yeah.
0: So be safe. Have fun.
1: Okay, you too.
0: Thanks for calling Lifeline.
2: I hate to give the satisfaction.

0: again. What do you want to hear?
1: I Knew It, I Knew You by Taylor Swift.
0: Which one by Taylor Swift?
1: I Knew It, I Knew You.
0: Oh, I Knew It, I Knew You. Have you seen Toy Story 5?
1: Yeah.
0: What'd you think of it?
1: Pretty good.
0: Pretty good? All right. What's your name? Where are you calling from?
1: My name's Tegan.
0: All right, thanks for calling Lifeline. Here's

0: 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Hello, Live Line. What do you want to hear?
1: Hi. I want to hear Midnight Sun.
0: By Zara Larsson. That's such a great song.
1: Oh, it's my new favorite summer song.
0: Oh.
1: And what about The Secret Sound? Are you still doing that?
0: We never got a winner for it. Do you have a guess?
1: I do have a guess.
0: Let's hear it.
1: Is it a frother?
0: A frother? No.
1: Okay. All right.
0: What's your name?
1: It's Judy. I'm calling from Kaysville, Utah.
0: Oh, cool. You got any plans tonight?
1: I don't.
0: All right.
1: I don't.
0: You want to shout anybody out? Yeah. Say something crazy?
1: Say something crazy?
0: Yeah.
1: Shout out to my daughter who had neck surgery last week and filling down and out today and hoping she feels better soon.
0: Well, I think anybody who is going through something and hears this song, they'll immediately feel better.
1: Yes, I do too.
0: And here it is.
1: Have a great evening.
0: Hey, you too. Thanks for calling Liveline.
1: Okay.

24/7. This sounds like a song by the Cranberries or something. I don't know. Maybe I Knew You Were Trouble by Taylor Swift. The intro also kind of reminds me of that song by Foo Fighters, Everlong. It's really good. Your last chance.

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1: Somewhere out there, there's a car driving. There's an old lady saying,
2: "That's not real music. Bring back Jimi Hendrix and the Beatles."
1: Well, we've got throwbacks in about 15 minutes, a whole hour of them. Not quite that far back, though. Stuff from the last 25 years, which is brand new for people like that. All right, we're not going to dump on them anymore. Anyways, my name's Mason. Thank you for being here tonight. Hope you're here tomorrow as well, because it's my 25th birthday. Have another drink, Mason. We're going to be giving away a brand new record player along with vinyl from Billie Eilish, Gracie Abrams, Kendrick Lamar, Leon Thomas, Doechii, and Lady Gaga. Record player. How do you like that, Grandma? All right.
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0: What's your name?
1: My name is Josh.
0: Hi, Josh. Where are you calling from?
1: Laconia.
0: This is fabulous. How'd you figure that out?
1: I actually had the idea about 20 minutes ago because I've been racking my brain since the last one.
0: Wow.
1: And when you said it involved liquid, I was like, got it.
0: Well, you've got a Liveline t-shirt coming to your house, Josh. We're also going to put your name in the qualifying for a brand new record player with vinyl from Billie Eilish, Gracie Abrams, Doechii, Lady Gaga, Leon Thomas, and Kendrick Lamar.
1: Heck yeah.
0: If you win when we draw your name tomorrow night, we're going to call you back at this number, so make sure we're on your contact list.

0: 7. Hello, Lifeline. What do you want to hear?
1: Daisy by Justin Bieber.
0: Oh, all right. Who's this?
1: Jordan.
0: Jordan, where are you calling from?
1: Arkansas.
0: Oh, what city?
1: Blyville.
0: And what's going on tonight, Jordan?
1: I'm sitting outside of work waiting to drive home.
0: Oh, how much longer is that?
1: I can leave whenever I want to, but I was listening to the radio.
0: Oh, you're like glued. You don't want to leave.
1: Yeah.
0: You know, take the extra, extra, extra long way home.
1: Yeah, I like to marinate in the car before I go home.
0: That's a good way to put it. Well, we'll do Lifeline Rewind next with all those great throwbacks you won't want to get out.
1: All right, thank you.
0: You're welcome. Bye.

0: 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Today's hit music. 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Liveline Rewind. A whole hour of your memories and requests from the past.
1: And my name's Mason. Throwback Thursday. Call or text 85 Liveline. What do you want to hear?
2: Hey, what's up, Mason? Could I Get Closer by the Chainsmokers?
1: Oh, yes. That was like the number one song of 2016.
2: Yeah, man. Gives me flashbacks every time.
1: Of what?
2: Of me being a kid, I guess.
1: A kid? How old are you now?
2: 16, so not too old, but old enough to have memories.
1: You sound like you're 40.
2: Yeah, I know. I got the deep voice of the family, I guess.
1: I get that all the time, too. People think I'm 50, and then they see me, and they think I'm 12, so
2: yeah.
1: I just can't win. What's your name? Where are you calling from?
2: I'm Javen. I'm a little ways outside of Grand Island, Nebraska.
1: Thanks for calling Liveline. Have a great night, man. Yeah.

0: just getting started.
1: Oh, I love you, Ken.
2: Lifeline Rewind. Hi, Mason.
3: Hey, Bobby. Yes, people do still request that song almost every single night. We'll play your throwbacks, too. Just call or text 85 Liveline. Hello.
4: Yes, hello. I just want to see if we could hear Stressed Out.
3: By 21 Pilots, yeah.
4: Yes, sir.
3: Who's this?
4: Kevin from Arizona.
3: What's going on tonight, man?
4: Just finishing my Amazon Flex delivery.
3: What's, like, the strangest house you ever had to deliver to?
4: Maybe not strangest, but, like, nicest house. I've seen a nice house, a little bridge in the driveway and everything.
3: Uh-huh. But you never see, like, any weird animals, or it looks like somebody might be getting killed inside or something?
4: Oh, that's a little crazy.
3: Oh,
4: no,
3: good.
4: Not here.

Lifeline. Coming in 10 minutes, the Throwback Thursday Trifecta. 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Tonight, 2008.

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1: Anything Michael Jackson?
0: All right. Let's see. We've done Billie Jean. We've done Thriller. How about Rock With You? Beat It. Human Nature.
1: I would do Rock With You.
0: I love that song. One, probably my favorite by him. Who's this?
1: This is Issa.
0: Issa, where are you calling from?
1: I'm from Bryan, Texas.
0: What's going on tonight, girl? You sound like fun.
1: I'm on my way home, actually. We just went bar hopping.
0: Bar hopping tonight?
1: Yeah.
0: Was it
1: busy?
0: It's
1: a college town, so it's always hopping.
0: College town, yeah, but I thought they all went away for the summer.
1: No, there's a few people.
0: Well, they better come find you if they want to have a good

0: Wine, what do you want to hear?
1: Could you play like Imagine Dragons? Radioactive, please.
2: All right. What's your name? Where are you calling from?
1: My name's Barrett, and I'm calling from Effingham.
2: Effingham, Kansas.
1: Yep.
2: I wonder what they were thinking when they named it Effingham.
1: I don't know.
2: I have no effing idea.
1: Yeah.
2: What are you doing tonight?
1: I'm getting ready to go to bed. I had a baseball game.
2: Is this a landline?
1: Yeah.
2: Sounds really good. It's like you're right here sitting across from me.
1: Really?
2: Yeah. Usually cell phones are terrible because there's this big delay and they have it on speaker and they're 5 feet away from it. But it's really, really good quality.
1: That's good.
2: And once you hear this on the radio, you say, yeah, that is pretty good quality.
1: Yeah, it will.
2: Thanks for calling Landline, Barrett. Here's your song.
1: All right. Thank you. Bye.

0: Today's hit music, Z94.7. Thanks again to Dr. Fox. The Throwback Thursday trifecta, 2008. We'll do it again 1 week from tonight with a different year. Meanwhile, Big Three Countdown. Tonight's most requested songs is next, and we've got room for one more call. Hello!
1: Can you play Cry Me a River by Justin Timberlake?
0: Ooh, yeah. Why do you want to hear that?
1: I guess it just, like, randomly made me think of it. Like, this morning my mom was playing it, so, like, it fires.
0: Yeah, that was, like, his first hit. It was about Britney Spears.
1: Oh! Did you know that? No, I did not know that.
0: Yeah, because they dated about 25 years ago, and then they broke up, and that was the song about her.
1: Oh.
0: Crazy. What's your name? Where are you calling from?
1: I'm Lana, and my friend Kennedy is right here, too.
0: Hello. Hi. Oh, boy. Scream me a river. Thanks for calling Landline.
1: You're welcome.

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1: Here's tonight's most popular songs in North America. By your request. 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
0: It's like something Olivia Rodrigo would say in a song, huh? So violent. But because she's pretty, she can get away with it. If I wrote a song about stalking somebody on the internet,

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3: 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And Dominic Fike, You Just Can't Get It Out of Your Head. 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

94.7. Tomorrow night, my 25th birthday. We're giving away that brand new record player from Interscope Records, which comes with vinyl from some of their biggest artists. Lady Gaga, Billie Eilish, Kendrick Lamar, Gracie Abrams, Leon Thomas, Doechii. Remember her? Here today, gone tomorrow, am I right? There's nowhere else I'd rather be than right here playing all this great music just for you. And the best is yet to come. The summer of 2026. Stay positive, work hard, and

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I was leaving the grocery store today, something tragic happened. I got rear-ended. The first thing I asked him, because my trunk was literally full of stuff, I said, I hope you have grocery insurance.

0: 1-800-947. Live line, what do you want to hear?
1: Can I hear Ariana Grande?
0: Yeah, how about Hate That I Made You Love Me?
1: That would be perfect.
0: All right, that was our number three request last night. No, number two. Who's this?
1: John Ligon from Clay County, Alabama.
0: I'd rather be number three instead of number two between you and I. But here she is right now. She's number one in my heart. And thanks for calling Lightline, John.
1: All right, thank you.

0: Live line, who sings it?
1: Adam Lambert.
0: Yes!
2: That's right.
0: Adam Lambert is correct. Who's this?
1: Ashley.
0: Ashley Adam. Where are you calling from?
1: Marysville, Ohio.
0: All right. How'd you remember him?
1: My mom was in love with him.
0: My sister was in love with him. Still is. He's a good-looking dude. All right, well, we're going to send you a Liveline mouse pad. It's got a calendar of the next 2 years on it, plus my face, our logo, and your name. Ashley is in the drawing for a brand-new record player, courtesy of Interscope Records with vinyl. From Billie Eilish, Kendrick Lamar, Gracie Abrams, Doechii, Lady Gaga, and Leon Thomas, we will draw the name tomorrow night.
1: Awesome.
0: So I hope it's you. Hang on, we'll get your address.
1: Thank you.

0: 7. Liveline, hi. What do you want to hear?
1: Can I hear Your Love Is My Drug by Kesha?
0: Yeah, man. Throwback Thursday. Who's this?
1: You're talking to Herbert, Phoenix City, Alabama. And how could you forget me?
0: I don't know, because I'm terrible and horrible and bad at everything. What's going on tonight?
1: I just got done shopping at Walmart.
0: Did you just drive there and go home, or did you buy something, too?
1: You know, just chill in the parking lot and then head home, you know.
0: It's fun to do that. People watch. See what they're up to.
1: You never know what's happening.
0: No, especially at Walmart. Let's play your song. Thanks for calling last.

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1: Hello, Liveline. What do you want to hear?
2: I'd like to hear Britney Spears' Toxic.
1: Toxic, perfect. We actually had three requests for this song last night.
2: Okay.
1: What's your name?
2: Annie.
1: Annie, are you okay? Are you okay,
2: yeah.
1: Annie? I was just singing that like 20 minutes ago. That's crazy.
2: Oh, wow.
1: Yeah. Where are you from?
2: Sault Ste. Marie, Michigan.
1: And what's going on tonight?
2: I always turn to a pickup from Wendy's and head home.
1: Oh, what are you getting at Wendy's?
2: Baconator.
1: Ooh, I had that once. Wasn't a big fan, but then again, I realized halfway into it, I was like, wait a minute, I don't like bacon.
2: I like the bacon in a sandwich, not on its own.
1: Oh, interesting. All right, well, here's your song, and thanks for calling Liveline. Don't go baking my heart.
2: Okay.

0: Oh, hello, Live Line. What do you want to hear?
1: Hey, what do you got that's a little spicy? It's something spicy. Nothing new, but something like old and spicy. Hate to be specific.
0: Well, it's Throwback Thursday, so that definitely widens our options. How about something like Hot in Here by Nelly? That's spicy and hot.
1: You know what? I'm hot for Nelly right now.
0: And you want to take off all your clothes?
1: Hopefully, as long as there's no ladies around.
0: Well, mine are already off. That's the glory of radio.
2: We're all having fun.
0: Who's this?
1: Van and Lincoln out here in Alvin.
0: All right.

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0: Liveline. My name is Mason. That was our third most requested song last night. And we are live all about you. Plus, tomorrow, my big birthday show. I'm turning 25, and we got some really good prizes to give away, like the usual stuff we do every hour. But anybody who has won a contest this week, and that's three contests every night. So 3 times 5, that's 15 people in the drawing for a brand new record player, courtesy of Interscope Records. Plus, we're going to throw in vinyl from some of their biggest artists, like Billie Eilish, Kendrick Lamar, Gracie Abrams, Doechii, Lady Gaga, Leon Thomas, and I am personally paying out of my pocket for an autographed copy of Thriller by Michael Jackson, because his songs are so big right now. Full disclosure, though, I signed it, not Michael. 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

0: 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Hello, live line. What do you want to hear?
1: Hey, Mason, would you play any Justin Timberlake?
0: Yeah. How about Sexy Back, Rock Your Body, Carry Out?
1: All right, Carry Out. Let's do that one.
0: Carry Out. All right. What a great idea. Who's this?
1: My name's Luca.
0: Luca, not Lucas.
1: Not Lucas, man.
0: They were too lazy. All right. Where are you calling from?
1: Calling from Grafton, Vermont.
0: What's going on tonight?
1: Just out to eat a dinner, a burger and a brew with a buddy.
0: Okay, oh, man. Cool. Not Carry Out?
1: No, man. Not Carry Out.

0: 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Hi, what do you want to hear?
1: Hi, can I hear Hotel Room Service by Pitbull?
0: Hotel Room Service, yes. Who's this?
1: Olivia.
0: Olivia, where are you calling from?
1: Bemidji, Minnesota.
0: And what are you doing tonight?
1: Just going home from work.
0: Yeah, what do you do?
1: I work at Sanford. It's like a hospital, so I just do front desk.
0: Oh, gotcha. All right. Got anything crazy going on in the hospital?
1: No.
0: I bet you wish there was, though. It makes your job interesting.
1: Yeah.
0: At the expense of other people.
1: Yeah, right.
0: Well, here's your song. Thanks for calling Liveline.
1: Thank you so much.

0: 94.7. This is Liveline, and we are All Request, all about you. My name is Mason. 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
1: Hi. Actually, I was just calling to... I heard a promotion about competitions or prizes this week about a vinyl player.
0: Yeah?
1: I was just wondering what I had to do.
0: So all you have to do is win any of our contests this week, except now we're down to Thursday and Friday, and your name goes into the drawing for the record player, which we're going to pick tomorrow night.
1: Oh, gotcha. Okay. All right, so I got to win a competition.
0: Yes.
1: Okay.
0: And we have two more tonight. We did Who Sings It already, but we're going to do the secret sound, and then we'll do another contest about a half hour after that. So be here, all right?
1: All right. Hell yeah. Thanks, man, for everything.

0: You're great.
1: Oh, I appreciate it. What's your name? Where are you calling from?
0: Isaac Redmond, and I'm actually calling from Londonderry, Vermont.
1: All right. Thanks for calling Liveline. Good luck, Isaac.
0: Thank you. Bye.

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1: 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The ones you're really sick of.

0: about music and what's being played most on the radio, there's a guy who knows. His name's John Garabedian, and then these are the top five songs. Hello.
1: Here I am, and what a nice variety of styles. Number five is Tame Impala, Dracula, Jenny Remix. Number four, Olivia Dean, holding that spot for the second week, but So Easy. Number three, holding the spot that used to be number one for Zara Larsson and Pink Pantheress, Stateside. Number two is Somber, with that wonderful home record song and the fabulous video. And Zara Larsson, up there, number one, second week in a row, but with a different song, Midnight Sun.
0: That's incredible. This came out last summer.
1: Wow, well, good stuff lasts.
0: And she's playing now. John, back with you next week.
1: All right, over and out.

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0: 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Throwback Thursday, live line, what do you want to hear?
1: Christina Aguilera, Dirty.
0: Dirty, that's a sexy song.
1: Oh, yes, yes, my wife loves it.
0: All right, maybe you can get dirty with her later on. What's your name?
1: Hey, you never know. My name is Zach, her name's Amanda, and she's requesting the song, but she lost her voice.
0: Oh. She lost her voice while she was getting dirty. Where are you guys from?
1: Muncie, Indiana.
0: All right. Thanks for being here tonight. Let's go back 2002.
1: Thank you very much.
0: Bye.
1: Bye. You ain't dirty. You ain't.

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2: Hello, Liveline.
1: Hi.
0: Hey.
1: Can you play Espresso by Sabrina Carpenter?
0: Yes, we can. From two summers ago. Who's this?
1: This is Pan.
0: And where? Where are you calling from?
1: Ashland, Oregon.
0: And what are you doing tonight?
1: Maybe have a sleepover with my friends.
0: Maybe.
1: I don't know.
0: You don't know yet?
1: I don't know.
0: I know.
1: Why is it why?
3: Shut up, Maya!
0: So you're spontaneous.
1: I don't know what that means.
0: That means you do things just very quickly without thinking about it.
1: Yes, I am.
0: All right. Well, that's the fun way to live. Thanks for calling Liveline. Here's your song.

0: Sanchez and Zara Larson.
1: Oh, yes, the girl who also has the most played song on the radio this week, which we just found out moments ago.
0: Indeed.
1: Yes.
0: I heard it happen, like, literally 2 seconds ago.
1: What's your name? Where are you calling from?
0: Holly from Kearney, Nebraska.
1: And what are you doing tonight?
0: Playing games.
1: I don't play games, girl. Don't play games with me.
0: Wow. Typical. I see.
1: What game are you playing?
0: Poppy Playtime, Chapter 4.
1: Oh, cool. I have no idea what that is, but if you like it, it must be good.
0: It is so good.
1: Thanks for calling Liveline. Here's Stateside again.
0: Thank you.

0: hope you join us virtually. All kinds of hot new music, too. There's going to be so many people in the studio. And right now, you can get in on a fabulous contest.
1: Secret sound.
0: If you are first to call us, correctly identifying what secret sound is. Now, we've been playing the same one for the past couple days because I'm really surprised nobody's gotten it yet. But get your name in the drawing for a brand new record player, courtesy of Interscope Records, along with vinyl from Billie Eilish, Kendrick Lamar, Gracie Abrams, Doechii, and Lady Gaga, along with Leon Thomas, and a copy of Michael Jackson's Thriller. All right, listen closely. We recorded this in the kitchen. Couple more times. What is that sound? Call now and win. 85-LIVELINE. That's 85-LIVELINE.
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13: Is it a garbage disposal?
14: Is it a blender?
0: A lot of people saying the same thing. We don't have a winner yet. Play it again next hour. Along

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0: 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Hello, Liveline. What do you want to hear?
1: Happy birthday, Mason.
0: Oh, well, thank you. I don't know that song.
1: No, it's your birthday today.
0: Oh, my birthday is June 29th, but we're having the party tomorrow.
1: I thought you said it was today.
0: No. Tomorrow is the party. There's going to be all kinds of people here.
1: Oh, well, happy early birthday.
0: Thank you very much. What song do you want to hear?
1: Whatever your favorite song is.
0: Oh, gosh, I hate everything we play. No, I'm just kidding. How about, let's see, somebody requested Billie Jean earlier. We haven't played it yet, even though it's our number 5 request right now.
1: That is my favorite song.
0: Perfect. What's your name? Where are you calling from?
1: I'm Emma from Wisconsin.
0: In Florida?
1: Yeah.
0: What's going on tonight?
1: Not much. Just listening to the radio.
0: All right. Join us tomorrow night, too. Thanks for calling Liveline.
1: I have a softball tournament tomorrow.
0: Well, I hope you do really well.
1: Thank you.
0: Good luck. Have a great night.
1: You too.
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contest time on Lifeline. My name is Mason. You just got to be first to call us, correctly identifying the title and artist of this massive party anthem off the very first note. And your name will be in qualifying for a brand new record player, courtesy of Interscope Records. Here we go. All right, any idea what that is? Who sings it? And what is it called? 85 Live Line right now. That's 85 Live.

0: 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Liveline, what song was on the One Note Challenge?
1: Is it Club Can't Handle Me Right Now? Flo Rida.
0: Yes!
2: That's right.
0: You are the winner. Who's this?
1: This is John from Minnesota.
0: Hi, John. What town in Minnesota?
1: By Waseca.
0: Oh, where's that near?
1: It's in southern Minnesota.
0: Well, we are going to send you a Liveline mouse pad with the calendar of the next 2 years on it. My face, our logo. It's real helpful and handy. I'm sure you'll put it in the office or in the trash can. I don't care. But we're also going to put your name.
1: That'll be perfect. I work from home, so that'll be great.
0: Oh, great. Yeah, a lot of people, they don't know what to do with it. What's a mouse? Your name is also in the drawing for a brand new record player, courtesy of Interscope Records, with vinyl from Billie Eilish, Gracie Abrams, Kendrick Lamar, Doechii, and Lady Gaga. Leon Thomas, and a personally autographed by me copy of Michael Jackson's Thriller. The drawing tomorrow night. Hopefully, it's you.
1: All right. Happy early birthday.
0: Oh, thank you so much. We should send you two prizes.

0: Z94.7. Hello, Liveline. Who's this?
1: Cassie.
0: Cassie, what do you want to hear?
1: Something from the weekend.
0: Okay, maybe Blinding Lights, Save Your Tears, The Hills, Can't Feel My Face, Starboy.
1: Starboy.
0: Starboy, all right. Where are you calling from?
1: North Adams, Mass.
0: Near Pittsfield.
1: Yes.
0: What are you doing tonight?
1: Just got out of work. Driving home, actually.
0: Any big plans for the weekend? No pun intended.

0: 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Secret Sound is next on Live Line. Hi, what do you want to hear?
1: Maybe one by Michael Jackson.
0: Again, yes, again. We're playing him every half hour on this station. We just did Billie Jean a little bit ago. Which one do you like?
1: Let's do Thriller.
0: Thriller. All right, cool. Who's this?
1: Sophie.
0: Where are you calling from?
1: Comanche, Oklahoma.
0: What's going on tonight?
1: I'm sitting down waiting for my boyfriend to reply to my call.
0: Oh, why? Is there something important?
1: I miss him. We're in a long-distance relationship right now.
0: Those are really
1: tough. He moved across the country.
0: I don't know if I could ever make that work, but I know some people can. They've got more patience, and they're all right with being further away from the person they love, but I'm not that way. I'm clingy.
1: Yeah, a lot of people are.
0: That's all right. Absence makes the heart grow fonder, and thanks for calling Live Line.

0: 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More Michael Jackson within the next hour, I'm sure. Liveline, my name's Mason. Tomorrow night's my big birthday show, and we're going to have so many people here in the studio hanging out, screaming and yelling as I celebrate 25 years on planet Earth. Maybe the next 25 I can go to Mars or something and become friends with Elon Musk. But now we're going to get you in the qualifying for a brand new record player courtesy of Interscope Records. They're also going to hook you up with some vinyl of their biggest artists like Billie Eilish, Gracie Abrams, Kendrick Lamar, Lady Gaga, and Doechii, along with Leon Thomas and an autographed copy of Michael Jackson's Thriller. How about that? Except that has nothing to do with Interscope Records. I'm buying it myself and giving it to you, and I'm going to sign it because it's just such a big album right now.
1: Secret Sound.
0: Listen closely. We recorded this in the kitchen, okay? It has nothing to do with technology, by the way. And you put things in it, and then you put it in things. What is that sound? All right, call now and win. 85-LIVELINE. That's 85-LIVELINE.
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1: Liveline, more guesses for the secret sound. You know what that means.
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2: Is it a pepper grinder?
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3: Is it a cabinet?
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3: A blender.
2: I was thinking like the lid of a jar. Is that an ice maker?
3: Is it a microwave oven?
9: Sounds like a spring unwinding on a kid's little car toy.
1: And we still don't have a winner. We're going to play the sound one last time tonight in less than an hour, along with some more clues. I don't know what else we can say, though. If we don't have somebody by tomorrow, we're just going to give it away.

0: right now who are supposedly 3 hours away from me. They're driving cross-country from Wisconsin to Cape Cod. They started yesterday at noon. Now it's almost 10 o'clock. I think they might be in New York.
1: Hello. We're still alive. We are pulling into our charging station in Syracuse here in a moment.
0: Did you go to Niagara Falls?
1: We did. It was a great time. We spent a little bit of time there. So the traffic going in there was terrible.
0: Oh, really?
1: It took us a while to get out. So
0: that sucks. How many people needed to see water on some rocks? I mean,
1: well, it's a popular attraction. We definitely weren't the only ones there.
0: Well, I'm so excited for you guys to get here because I have so much planned for the next week. And, of course, tomorrow's our big party. There'll be tons of people here in the studio who want to see you.
1: We're looking forward to it, pal. We can't wait to see you.
0: What's your ETA?
1: Maybe sometime tomorrow early afternoon because we're not going to be able to drive the rest of the night.
0: No, you left almost 36 hours ago. It's a 20-hour drive.
1: No, I don't think so. It took us a little longer to get through Niagara Falls than we expected.
0: Well, if you were to come straight here, what time would it say that you got here?
1: Like 4:30 in the morning.
0: Well, I'll be awake. You can do it. You're so close.
1: I know. Well, we'll see, but we're going to charge up right now and make a decision from there.
0: Well, whatever you do, drive safe. My mom and dad on Live Line. Thank you very much.
1: Love you, buddy. We'll talk to you later.

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Liveline. Coming up in 45 minutes. Liveline Rewind. A whole hour of your throwback requests. Nonstop.

0: Hello, Landline.
1: Hey, did you play Vera Rodrigo?
0: Oh, play what song by who?
1: You have Vampire.
0: Vampire. Oh, yeah, I can play that.
1: Yeah,
0: it's been a while. I kind of forgot about it. Everyone's just been calling for her new songs. Got to give those throwbacks some love, too.
1: Yeah.
0: What's your name?
1: This is Anna.
0: Anna, where are you calling from?
1: Minnesota.
0: And what are you doing tonight?
1: We're going to throw a huge rager tonight. Me and some music.
0: You're doing what? I didn't hear any of that.
1: I'm going to throw a huge party.
0: Oh, you're throwing a huge party. Hey, tomorrow night we're going to throw a party because it's my 25th birthday.
1: Well, happy birthday.
0: Thank you. You got to turn the show on and call us back. It'll sound like you're really here with us.
1: Yeah.
0: So be safe. Have fun.
1: Okay, you too.
0: Thanks for calling Lifeline.
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0: What do you want to hear?
1: I Knew It I Knew You by Taylor Swift.
0: Which one by Taylor Swift?
1: I Knew It I Knew You.
0: Oh, I Knew It I Knew You. Have you seen Toy Story 5?
1: Yeah.
0: What'd you think of it?
1: Pretty good.
0: Pretty good? All right. What's your name? Where are you calling from?
1: My name's TJ.
0: All right, thanks for calling Liveline. Here's Taylor Swiffer Sweeper.
1: Thank you.

0: 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Hello, Liveline. What do you want to hear?
1: Hi. I want to hear Midnight Sun.
0: By Zara Larsson. That's such a great song.
1: Oh, it's my new favorite summer song.
0: Oh.
1: And what about The Secret Sound? Are you still doing that?
0: We never got a winner for it. You have a guess?
1: I do have a guess.
0: Let's hear it.
1: Is it a frother?
0: A frother? No.
1: Okay. All right.
0: What's your name?
1: It's Judy. I'm calling from Kaysville, Utah.
0: Oh, cool. You got any plans tonight?
1: I don't.
0: All right.
1: I don't.
0: Do you want to shout anybody out? Yeah. Say something crazy?
1: Say something crazy?
0: Yeah.
1: Shout out to my daughter who had neck surgery last week and still in down and out today and hoping she feels better soon.
0: Well, I think anybody who is going through something and hears this song, they'll immediately feel better.
1: Yes, I do too.
0: And here it is.
1: Have a great evening.
0: Hey, you too. Thanks for calling Liveline.

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1: Sounds like a song by the Cranberries or something. I don't know. Maybe I Knew You Were Trouble by Taylor Swift. The intro also kind of reminds me of that song by Foo Fighters, Everlong. It's really good. Your last chance to

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1: Somewhere out there, there's a car driving. There's an old lady saying,
2: "That's not real music. Bring back Jimi Hendrix and the Beatles."
1: Well, we've got throwbacks in about 15 minutes, a whole hour of them. Not quite that far back, though. Stuff from the last 25 years, which is brand new for people like that. All right, we're not going to dump on them anymore. Anyways, my name's Mason. Thank you for being here tonight. Hope you're here tomorrow as well, because it's my 25th birthday. Have another drink, Mason. We're going to be giving away a brand new record player along with vinyl from Billie Eilish, Gracie Abrams, Kendrick Lamar, Leon Thomas, Doechii, and Lady Gaga. Record player. How do you like that, Grandma? All right.
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0: What's your name?
1: My name is Josh.
0: Hi, Josh. Where are you calling from?
1: Laconia.
0: This is fabulous. How'd you figure that out?
1: I actually had the idea about 20 minutes ago because I've been racking my brain since the last one.
0: Wow.
1: And when you said it involved liquid, I was like, got it.
0: Well, you've got a Liveline t-shirt coming to your house, Josh. We're also going to put your name in the qualifying for a brand new record player with vinyl from Billie Eilish, Gracie Abrams, Doechii, Lady Gaga, Leon Thomas, and Kendrick Lamar.
1: Heck yeah.
0: If you win when we draw your name tomorrow night, we're going to call you back at this number, so make sure we're on your contact list.

0: 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Hello, Lifeline. What do you want to hear?
1: Daisy's by Justin Bieber.
0: Oh, all right. Who's this?
1: Jordan.
0: Jordan, where are you calling from?
1: Arkansas.
0: Oh, what city?
1: Blyville.
0: And what's going on tonight, Jordan?
1: I'm sitting outside of work waiting to drive home.
0: Oh, how much longer is that?
1: I can leave whenever I want to, but I was listening to the radio.
0: Oh, you're like glued. You don't want to leave.
1: Yeah.
0: You're gonna take the extra long way home.
1: Yeah, I like to marinate in the car before I go home.
0: That's a good way to put it. But we'll do Lifeline Rewind next with all those great throwbacks you won't want to get out.
1: All right, thank you.
0: You're welcome. Bye.

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2: 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Throwback Thursday. 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What do you want to hear?
3: Hey, what's up, Mason? Could I get Closer by the Chainsmokers?
2: Oh, yes. That was like the number one song of 2016.
3: Yeah, man. Gives me flashbacks every time.
2: Of what?
3: Of me being a kid, I guess.
2: A kid? How old are you now?
3: 16, so not too old, but old enough to have memories.
2: You sound like you're 40.
3: Yeah, I know. I got the deep voice of the family, I guess.
2: I get that all the time, too. People think I'm 50, and then they see me, and they think I'm 12, so
3: yeah.
2: Just can't win. What's your name? Where are you calling from?
3: I'm Javen. I'm a little ways outside of Grand Island, Nebraska.
2: Thanks for calling Liveline. Have a great night, man. Yeah.

0: Hey, Bobby. Yes, people do still request that song almost every single night. We'll play your throwbacks, too. Just call or text 85 Liveline. Hello.
1: Yes, hello. I just want to see if we could hear Stressed Out.
0: By 21 Pilots, yeah.
1: Yes, sir.
0: Who's this?
1: Kevin from Arizona.
0: What's going on tonight, man?
1: Just finishing my Amazon Flex delivery.
0: What's, like, the strangest house you ever had to deliver to?
1: Maybe not strangest, but, like, nicest house. I've seen a nice house, a little bridge in the driveway and everything.
0: Uh-huh. But you never see, like, any weird animals, or it looks like somebody might be getting killed inside or something?
1: Oh, that's a little crazy.
0: Oh,
1: no,
0: good.
1: Not here.

Live Line. Coming in 10 minutes, the Throwback Thursday trifecta. 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Tonight, 2008.

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1: Anything Michael Jackson?
0: All right, let's see. We've done Billie Jean. We've done Thriller. How about Rock With You? Beat It. Human Nature.
1: Oh, we do Rock With You.
0: I love that song. Probably my favorite by him. Who's this?
1: This
0: is
1: Issa.
0: Issa, where are you calling from?
1: I'm from Bryan, Texas.
0: What's going on tonight, girl? You sound like fun.
1: I'm on my way home, actually. We just went bar hopping.
0: Bar hopping tonight?
1: So. Yeah.
0: Was
1: it's
0: it busy?
1: A college town, so it's always popping.
0: College town, yeah, but I thought they all went away for the summer.
1: No, there's a few people.
0: Well, they better come find you if they want to have a

0: Fine. What do you want to hear?
1: Could you play like Imagine Dragons? Radioactive, please.
0: All right. What's your name? Where are you calling from?
1: My name's Barrett, and I'm calling from Effingham.
0: Effingham, Kansas.
1: Yep.
0: I wonder what they were thinking when they named it Effingham.
1: I don't know.
0: I have no effing idea.
1: Yeah.
0: What are you doing tonight?
1: I'm getting ready to go to bed. I had a baseball game.
0: Is this a landline?
1: Yeah.
0: Sounds really good. It's like you're right here sitting across from me.
1: Really?
0: Yeah. Usually cell phones are terrible because there's this big delay and they have it on speaker and they're 5 feet away from it. But it's really, really good quality.
1: That's good.
0: And once you hear this on the radio, you say, yeah, that is pretty good quality.
1: Yeah, I will.
0: Thanks for calling Landline, Barrett. Here's your song.
1: All right. Thank you.

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1: Thanks again to Dr. Fox. A throwback Thursday trifecta, 2008. We'll do it again 1 week from tonight with a different year. Meanwhile, Big Three Countdown. Tonight's most requested songs is next, and we've got room for one more call. Hello!
2: Can you play Cry Me a River by Justin Timberlake?
1: Ooh, yeah. Why do you want to hear that?
2: I guess it just, like, randomly made me think of it. Like, this morning my mom was playing it, so, like, it's fire.
1: Yeah, that was, like, his first hit. It was about Britney Spears.
2: Oh! Did you know that? No, I did not know that.
1: Yeah, because they dated about 25 years ago, and then they broke up, and that was the song about her.
2: Oh.
1: Crazy. What's your name? Where are you calling from?
2: I'm Lana, and my friend
1: Kaden
2: is right here, too.
3: Hello.
1: Hi. Oh, boy. Scream Me a River. Thanks for calling Lightline.
2: You're welcome.

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1: Here's tonight's most popular songs in North America. By your request. Liveline B.
0: It's like something Olivia Rodrigo would say in a song, huh? So violent. But because she's pretty, she can get away with it. If I wrote a song about stalking somebody on the internet...

0: 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Most popular. 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
1: The big one.
2: Ariana Grande's Hate That I Made You Love Me is number two. And Dominic Fike, you just can't get it out of your head. It's only a minute and a half. We can play it over and over and over again.

25th birthday. Giving away that brand new record player from Interscope Records, which comes with vinyl from some of their biggest artists. Lady Gaga, Billie Eilish, Kendrick Lamar, Gracie Abrams, Leon Thomas, Doechii. Remember her? Here today, gone tomorrow, am I right? There's nowhere else I'd rather be than right here playing all this great music just for you. And the best is yet to come. The summer of 2026. Stay positive, work hard, and be

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0: coming up is hot or cold. Z94.7 Forks weather.
1: Lows dip down to about 59 overnight under overcast skies. Winds out of the southeast, 5 to 10 miles per hour. Slight chance of rain showers Friday. High temperatures reach up to 77. Cloudy skies with a few peaks of sun. Chance of thunderstorms Friday night, 60. I'm meteorologist Paul Frombly on Z94.7. 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Right now, 59.
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3: Slight chance for showers today. Otherwise, mainly cloudy skies. Highs level off around 77. Winds out of the southeast, 8 to 15 miles per hour. Mainly cloudy again tonight. Chance of thunderstorms. Lows dip down to about 60. Mainly cloudy tomorrow. Chance for showers. High temperatures reach up to 83. I'm staff meteorologist Paul Trombley on Z94.7. Right now, it's 59 degrees.
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8: Good morning, sunshine.
9: I am not a morning person.
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9: Wake me at 10.
11: There's nothing wrong with being fun and popular and just giving people what they want.
12: Trust me, you're going to love this.
13: Yeah, turn it up to 108.
14: It's showtime.
15: Let's go. Welcome to the freaking weekend. And good morning, it's Kat and JJ. How are we feeling?
16: We are feeling good. My hair smells like barbecue. I was the grill master yesterday and grilled up 350 brats at an event. That was crazy. And when people are hungry, they just stare at you like thinking the brats will cook faster. I'm just like,
17: just put it in my mouth.
16: I don't know what to tell you, but you don't want to spend all night on the toilet. So I'm going to cook these until the cheese pops out.
15: I'm glad we finally found a skill set of yours that we can utilize.
16: Yes. I mean, well, I've been telling you for years that I have the fastest wrist to flick those brats in the north central part of the
15: state. That's what a lot of sailors say.
16: All right. So yeah, aside from that, it was just kind of like an average Joe type of day. You?
15: Coached a couple of baseball games yesterday and then just kind of chilled out. I thought I was catching something last night. So
16: you sound like it.
15: Do I? Do I sound plugged up?
16: Mm-hmm.
15: I just had that feeling like a bug was hitting me. I got a good night's sleep and just kind of worked it off.
16: Is it the twinge right here? Like you got a little like
15: it's up here. It's like behind my eyes.
16: Oh,
15: you know what I mean? It kind of felt like it was coming on yesterday. And I thought I'm just not well rested. I'm just kind of running a little bit lean. So my wife and I went out and had a quick bite to eat. And my son spent basically the whole day on the lake with his girlfriend and the dog, our dog. So the dog likes to go out on the pontoon with us, but then it just paces.
16: Yeah.
15: Like it's nervous all the time.
16: Like, damn, why did I come out here?
15: And it was out there for 2 hours with the kids swimming and, you know, kind of going around the lake and stuff like that. And then it came home and it was just like a ball of energy. Mm. And I'm like, somebody do something with this dog. And it's a golden doodle. So it's not always full of energy, but it's not a puppy anymore.
16: Yeah.
15: And it just was like, it's like it got into the drugs or something. It was running around
16: like a little sedative and a bacon strip.
15: My wife, at one point when we would travel with the dog a lot more, would try and give it the doggy melatonin.
16: Yeah.
15: Never worked.
16: Really?
15: That dog it always wants to see what's coming up next, I think. And it's just kind of like, what's going on? What's going on? It's just too much energy.
16: Yeah.
15: I imagine it's like what one of those little like arm dogs are. You know what I mean? The purse dogs.
16: Yep.
15: Always go. And I'm like, just lay down and relax. I treat it like it's a retired human.
16: Mm-hmm.
15: Like, just relax. Take it easy. You've been working so hard your whole life. Just relax. So that's my day. Oh, my God. I still have my backpack on.
16: I was wondering if you were going to stay and hang out.
15: I got in here 45 minutes ago, and I still had
16: double strapping it.
15: I didn't even realize
16: I
15: still
16: had my backpack. I wasn't even going to say anything. I figured you had that plan to take it out sometime.
15: No, I had forgot it was on. So there's where my head is today. Fun show planned for you. Johnny D is in with a couple of mixes. And the first thing we're going to do by 6:30 is put $3,000+ in your pocket. Prepare yourself for Kat's Cash Cube. That's right around the corner. Welcome to the weekend.

0: welcome into the Playhouse. It's Kat and JJ. Hey, when you look at your son's handwriting, mm-hmm. is it better than yours?
1: It is on some days. Some days I really love my handwriting. I'm like, that looks really good. And then some days I'm like you, I can't even read it.
0: Yeah.
1: But we've always pushed penmanship. We got a thank you note in the mail the other day from I won't even say who, but it was such bad penmanship. It was, I could barely make it out. I saw the last name and I'm like, okay, so I know who that is, but I'm like, Liam, look at this. This is why it's so important.
0: The reason I ask is mine is not good. It's a regular dude. I mean, it looks like a guy took a Sharpie and was writing on a metal plate, right? Yeah. Like, that's just mine. I never cared about it. But my son is filling out all his graduation party thank yous.
1: I understood and
0: his penmanship is way better than mine.
1: Yeah.
0: I'm like, how did that happen? But he grew up in an age of, he was typing everything.
1: Right.
0: How is your penmanship so good? Like, that blows my mind.
1: You know what I remember thinking it was so funky when I was, after I had Liam, I had to go through all my surgeries and I never wrote anything down for weeks and weeks and weeks. Like, I never had to write anything. I don't know.
0: You had

0: those workbooks and you always made fun of us. Why are you making him do that during the summer? And I'm like, it only will benefit him and anybody that's going to read anything.
1: Now that he's 13, is he doing workbooks during the summer anymore?
0: He does have.
1: But
0: I'm not as much of a stickler because he not only has camps, he's helping at camps. He has practice. He has training. So I know that he's busy. So I say try to get two or three pages done. But it's not math or anything like that. It's literally penmanship. So like copy this paragraph.
1: No way. You're making your 13-year-old fill out workbooks during the summer.
0: I don't want no dummy.
1: Dang.
0: And so I do it. And, you know, and there's a prize when. It's the end of the summer.
1: What's the prize wherever at the end of the summer?
0: He's a foodie. So I say, wherever you want to go.
1: This is for you.
0: Whatever you want to get.
1: That's a you reward.
0: That is a dual reward. I not only have a child that his brain has been working all summer, but then we get to go eat somewhere cool.
1: Real quick, will you text us or call us if you're like Hitler's wife here and make make your kid do homework during the summer?
0: You're acting like he has to sit down for hours and hours. One worksheet takes him 4 minutes, 5 minutes.
1: Do you make
0: so if he does three in one day, he's done for the week. And that's like 20 minutes.
1: Do you make your kid fill out worksheets during the summer? Are you a parent that does this? I got to know how many of you are out there.
0: Listen, I'm not going to apologize ever. I will not over explain. I get to do whatever I want to do with my kids.
1: I want to know if there's anyone else doing this. Real quick, call or text us, will you? 320-251-1047. I have to know how many of you are out there.
2: Coming up next.
3: Up next with Kat and JJ.
1: Boy.
0: Why are you making it seem like I'm a horrible parent?
1: Oh, yeah, nobody said that. I was thinking about the...
0: You called me Hitler's wife.
1: Mm-hmm. You got a little Ava Braun going on there.
0: Wow.
1: But the mutiny in my family, if I would have ever tried to sit one of my children down and say, you got to do a workbook today.
0: Yeah. Listen, there's just no choice.
1: Should have burned that place down while I was there. That's exactly what they would have said.
0: You got to start him when they're little. Like he's been doing it since he was little.
1: Do his friends do this too?
0: It's not my worry.
1: 320-251-1047. I want to run through anyone else that's making their kids do this as we get into the four before you hit the door. What do you got?
0: All right. We are going to talk about a bar. What would you do if they gave you a time limit to finish a drink? And if you didn't finish that drink, there would be repercussions. It's actually happening in a city in Massachusetts. I'm going to tell you about it coming up with the four before you hit the door next.
4: I got to wake up, baby.
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4: Slight chance for showers today. Otherwise, more clouds and sun. High of 77. Southeasterly winds, 8 to 15 miles per hour. Mainly cloudy skies expected again tonight. Chance of thunderstorms. Lows level off around 60. Chance of thunderstorms tomorrow. High of 83. More clouds and sun. I'm meteorologist Paul Trombley on Z94.7. Currently 58.
5: Iran's Revolutionary Guards attacked a Singapore-flagged commercial ship in the Strait of Hormuz yesterday, a U.S. official confirmed, challenging President Trump's push to reopen the vital shipping corridor.
6: If any vessel attempts to transit in the Strait without our permission, it's responsible for any consequences of any danger.
7: If ships are moving as they should be moving, then that's what we're going to judge and that's what we're going to react to. If, on the other hand, this rhetoric is backed up by actual ships being threatened and ships are not moving, that's a violation of the agreement and we're going to have a problem with it.
5: I can't imagine how much anxiety people have, no matter what flag you have on your ship. You never know what will garner someone to attack it. And if you are just there to do your job, you know, that'd be very
8: nerve-wracking. You're silly if you think this thing was going to go smooth, by the way.
5: Yeah. A city in Massachusetts thinking about limiting bars and restaurants to serving guests one drink per 30 minutes. People wonder if that means the tables would need like egg timers, hourglasses. How are they going to like enforce that?
9: I don't usually drink more than one drink per 30 minutes, but I really don't like when people tell me what to do.
10: Same.
9: So I'm not a huge fan of that rule.
11: I think it sounds like a strange rule. Back in Norway, you have if people get too much, that's when you have to stop.
12: Just came out of nowhere, and honestly, I haven't read the bill, but I know the basis of it, and it sounds a bit crazy, and I don't know how you could implement it. How could you police every person in the bar? It's just impossible.
8: Stop. Yeah. Stop with the rules. Just stop.
5: And all you're doing is hurting every bar business in that town. People are just going to go a town over. This is just one city in Massachusetts. So I don't know if this is like the trial city to see if it works, to see if people pace themselves when it comes to drinking like adults should, or
8: you seem dazed and confused, right?
5: Maybe.
8: No, you have. Oh, my God.
5: Derek says I have, but I don't remember because he'll like quote it or he'll say something. I'm like, I don't remember that.
8: Well, Matthew McConaughey's character at one point says, you know what? The older you get, the more rules they're going to try and give you. And it is every day. I turn around, there's another stupid rule out there.
5: Yeah.
8: This is ridiculous.
5: That one's a strange one. All right. So this video going viral of a past Boston Bruins game when this woman, she was accidentally spilled on. And the guy was trying to like profusely apologize. He was even trying to like wipe off her coat. And she was going crazy.
8: When I hear anybody get to that frequency, pfft, gone. I just go, I'm out.
5: I would assume she gets to that point a lot. It seems like
8: not her
5: natural.
8: First time.
5: Yeah. All right. So do you shower before you go in a public pool? Be honest.
8: No, never. Why?
5: And I don't either. I shouldn't shame you. But I feel like I should a little bit more. And
8: again, another stupid rule.
5: It is. This is a good one.
8: This
5: though,
8: is because stupid.
5: People are really gross. It'd be nice to know that people are like showering off.
8: Do you know how many chemicals are in a pool?
5: I know, but like the poop crumbs and, you know, things that like flaky skin.
8: Listen,
5: and
8: me showering with my swim trunks on is not going to get poop crumbs out of my crack.
5: In an ideal world, everyone like fully showers, then puts on their swimsuit. But 52% of people say they do not rinse off before getting in a public pool.
13: Never get in and out of the pool without either rinsing off or taking a shower.
10: by rinsing off before, it allows the pool to stay clean. The hair follicles in your hair actually absorb fresh water, not the chlorine water. Well, to the best of its ability before you go into the chlorine. So it's actually an extra layer of protection for your hair. When you come out, you have still a little bit of chlorine in your hair, so you want to make sure you wash it out, rinse it off, as well as rinse your body off to get the chlorine off.
8: Enough. Oh, no.
5: I know I don't like babies in the pool with me, because that's just like, they dump everywhere, you know? At least adults will like walk while they're peeing, you know? They just make it obvious.
8: The water's moving all the time. There's no need to walk around while you're taking a whiz.
5: All right. And that is the four before you hit the door.
3: Coming up next with Kat and JJ.
8: Let's open Kat's cash cube. That's fun. I think we can all agree on it. The rules are pretty simple. Tell us what's in there. You win it all. Give us 3 minutes and we can give you over $3,000.

0: hear the same.
1: It's the Playhouse with Kat and JJ. Good morning.
2: Good morning, JJ.
1: Richard, I was hoping you would call.
2: I'm sorry for being so mean to you on my podcast.
1: You have a podcast now, and you were really?
2: Yes, I was trying to draw press attention to your radio show.
3: No need.
1: Yeah,
2: I'm not a fond person. I'm not really fond of Hank being on the show.
1: I don't know. So, anyways, you have a podcast, and you talk bad about us.
2: Only as a joke, I called you gay, so I was going to print a retraction article, but I'm like too broke to contact the Star Tribune and actually write an op-ed for you. So I figured I'd apologize.
1: That's all right. I think most people that know me don't think I'm gay, so I'm really not too worried if that rumor gets out.
2: Okay, I was teasing.
1: Yeah.
2: And Kat's definitely gay, so we know that.
3: You said that with such conviction.
1: I don't care who's gay or if you are gay. It doesn't bother me or make a difference in my life.
2: I'm technically a lesbian. You could talk about that on the show. I'll give you permission.
1: Oh, will you? Since you called our show, you kind of already gave us permission. But here, let's do this. Why don't you work on everything else besides calling us?
2: But I like you.
1: Yeah. Well.
3: Thanks.
1: Anyways, we'll see you later, Richard. Just when you think Friday wasn't going to get any weirder, we just both found out that we were gay.
3: Who knew?
1: Look at me.
3: Good to know.
1: With this beard of a family and everything.
3: Yeah.
1: A wife and three kids.
3: Listen, it's happened before.
1: Wow, it was bound to happen eventually. Yeah. All right, let's get you some money.
3: Who gave him our number? You did. Millions of times.
1: A little public. 320-251-1047. Use that number if your name isn't Richard, or if it is and you're not that Richard. And call us right now. Tell us what's in Kat's cash cube, and you can have all that money. We know it's over $3,000, so get your guess at us. 320-251-1047. Let's see if we can't open it up. Again.

0: you know, Fridays are a little bit odd sometimes here in the Playhouse. The first half hour of the show has had a couple of twists and turns already. And I think it's only going to get a little more weird when we play Cat's Cash Cube now. You open up this cube, thanks to the law offices of Bradshaw and Bryant. And if you can tell us exactly how much money is in there, you can keep it all. And one of the weird things was, is about 5 minutes ago, we took a call from a gentleman who sounded almost exactly like Dwayne. And he was so confused. And he didn't really know what was going to be happening. Because he goes, I said, hey, it's Cat and JJ. And he goes, is this Cash Cube? And I said, no, it's JJ. And he goes, oh, well, are we playing now? I said, no, we'll be playing coming up next in a couple minutes. And then he just answered a whole bunch of his own questions in a row.
1: Which is great. Less for us to do.
0: Dwayne, isn't it remarkable that guy sounded exactly like you?
2: Yeah, that's amazing.
1: Just own it, man. That's
0: like,
1: all right.
0: I'm grabbing callers. I'm like, hey, well, we're going to get you in for the Cash Cube here. Just hold on a second. What's your name? He's like, Dwayne. I go, hey, you sound exactly like that guy.
1: The fact that you're such an eager beaver leads me to believe that you've been putting in the work and you might know what the amount is. Do you feel that that's the case?
2: No, I think I'm getting a good general idea. Okay. You know, I wish I knew it off the top of my head. I'm really trying to figure it out, but we'll just take a shot and see what happens.
1: Right. Do it.
0: Shoot your shot, brother.
2: $3,822.61.
1: Mm-hmm. I don't hate that guess. I'll tell you that.
2: Thank you.
0: I hate that guess. I think it's bad.
2: Oh, gosh. I do, too.
0: All right, brother.
2: Let's start over.
1: All right, dang it.
0: We'll probably talk to you in another 3 minutes when you get confused again. I hope you have a good day.
2: All right. Take care, you guys.
0: Bye. Melissa, what's going on with you this morning? What are you up to?
3: This going to work out.
0: Confused as well.
1: Nice. Yeah, a lot of people. It's a Friday. That's okay. What are you working out today? Arms, glutes, lifting the boots?
3: Full body. Then I'm going to the cabin.
1: Oh, good. Okay.
0: Good. You get a weekend away. We'll pay for a bunch of it if you can tell us what's in the cube.
3: I'm going to say, what am I going to say? 3863.91.
0: Everybody's so confused today.
1: 6391. Another one I don't hate.
0: I hate it. Sorry, Melissa, but I hope you have a great
3: day.
0: Have a good workout. Have a fun weekend. We haven't been able to open up the Cash Cube, but there may be at least one more chance yet today. Don't stray.
4: Coming up next, here's what's next with Kat and JJ.
1: Okay, so the other day we had to sit down with our boss, right? We had to talk about what we do around here, what we are capable of doing more of. I thought it was a really actually productive conversation. I enjoyed it. He's very receptive. But it got me thinking about a lot of people in this industry, especially where you are super good at something. Then people are like, then you would probably be super good at doing this. And it's a topic right now. It's called performance punishment. And this is where you are very, very good at your job. Other people are not very good at their job.
0: So now you have to do their job?
1: So then you do their job.
0: I'm not a fan of this.
1: I want to know if this is happening in your workplace, because when we were going through that, in no way did I feel like I was being told to take on anything. I thought it was a really good conversation, but it's happened before.
0: You're too nice. That's why you got to take on more stuff. I drew a line in the sand about 7 years ago where I said, if you want me to do more, you have to pay me.
1: You didn't think I was assertive in that meeting? I thought I was when I absolutely cannot take on anything else. I do a lot. And I'm like, I think I'm at my max right now. And he was like, I think you are too. So I think it's just all about being vocal. But have you ever suffered from this in your workplace? Performance punishment. It's a thing. Everyone is talking about it. So we'll chat about it next.
5: Comedy gold.
6: We loved 4th of July. You want a sparkler?
7: No.
6: At the end of the day, you want to out-duel the rest of the block? Then you'd have to light off the big firework, remember? That was an announcement. I'm lighting it off, $48 one. People are like, back up, get behind the car. Get behind the car. Get your brother, get behind the car. What's going on? Ma, get in the house. And get behind the screen window. Hurry up. He's lighting off the $48 one. Hurry up.
8: What does he do?
6: That's the thing. 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Flint! Flint!
9: I
6: It goes on his back. 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
23: One, two, three!
25: Start the show.
0: Let's go. Good morning and welcome in. It's Kat and JJ. What's this called?
1: This is called Performance Punishment. And it was actually an article that I read online. And then we end up having our meeting with our boss the other day. And I'm like, I don't want to show all my cards. Because performance punishment is where you are doing a killer job at work. You're really good. You're on it. And they're like, then you are capable of doing a little bit more. And it's not that I wouldn't love to help this company out. I feel like I do a lot. And so does my boss, which is good because I did not get the vibe where he's like, you need a little bit more.
0: I think one of the goals, our company's always been really good at this. When I was in a different position, one of our big goals was making sure you had the right people in the right chair, right? Mm-hmm. Not necessarily give them more work, but maybe you take something off their plate so they can do something that's a little bit more important for the company. And that was always a bit, and I think we're kind of going through that right now, trying to make sure we've got the people in the right spots that can do the best work for us at a higher level.
1: And I think that that is very smart. Because you want people that are only going to benefit your business. We're an ESOP business. So it's really good to know that people are doing their job. But sometimes if you do your job really well, it is a thing. You know, people are talking about it, performance punishment. So maybe that's you. Maybe you're at work.
0: Yeah. And that I think that is you, Bobby, right?
5: Look, you've heard the phrase, no good deed goes unpunished.
1: Right. Yep.
5: I'm good at what I do. So guess who's getting the calls on the weekend?
1: Well, you know what's really sad is that you're so good, but it's not motivating the other people around you to try to match your energy. They're like, well, this guy will take it on. This guy will figure it out.
0: And
1: for
0: I'm going to assume that you wouldn't even be angry about this if those calls over the weekend or those extra duties came with some extra money, right?
5: I definitely not. I mean, I would love to be taken care of according to how good I am at what I do. I like being good at what I do. I've always been taught to be good at something and to excel. But so it's a double-edged sword. It's actually maybe a triple-edged sword because you get so many calls. People keep looking for you because you're good at what you do. And then the rest of your coworkers are like, look at this guy, you know? Like, oh, he's better than us. He's making us look bad. Everybody else wants to be slacking, and I'm over here just trying to do the right thing.
0: Man, I have never once uttered the words, that person's making me look bad. It was always like, no, I got to up my game. That stuff is, I mean, it's cancer.
5: And can I work with you?
0: I don't know. You don't want to hang here, man. Kat and JJ. I mean, it is a good spot to work. We just, we got a vibe.
1: I got a vibe.
0: Are you in a spot where you do good enough work that it's actually making it worse for you?
1: So a while ago, Paris Hilton lived that life where if you just do something wrong, someone else would be like, oh, I'll just do it. How many times have you done that where you saw someone, you're just like, you don't get it. It takes me no time at all. I'll just do it. But that is a slippery slope.
0: Yeah, I feel like I did that a lot for most of my career. It was like, I'll just do it myself.
1: Yeah.
0: And it's really, really toxic. Are you in that spot? You're so good at your job that you feel like you're just getting it laid on more and more. Let's hear from you. 320-251-1047. Get at us.

0: You guys want to hear something funny? This is a call that came in last night to the radio station with our host Mason and a young girl from named Kayla from St. Cloud.
1: What can we play for you?
2: Smooth Criminal.
1: Oh my gosh, this is unbelievable. You were the fifth person to request a Michael Jackson song in just the last 15 minutes.
3: It must be popular lately.
1: Oh, just a little bit. I hope Michael Jackson has a big career.
2: Mm-hmm.
1: Maybe he'll make it.
2: Yeah.
1: And we'll get it on.
3: He can't anymore. He's dead.
1: I know. Isn't that sad? I wonder what he would be like if he were still around, though.
3: Right? Well, Kayla that you're talking to is obsessed with him, and we're doing a birthday party themed for Michael Jackson in July.
1: Oh, you're doing a kids-themed birthday party for Michael Jackson?
3: Yes.
1: Oh, I'm sure he'd love that. No, we don't want to make assumptions. Thanks for calling Liveline. Here's your song.
3: Thank you.
2: Thank you.

Take Your Dog to Work Day event is celebrated every year on the Friday following Father's Day. And I've been working like a dog.

0: dog world out there.
1: Yo, roll it out, dog. Roll it out.
2: I think it's still so odd that you grew up with dogs, but you won't have one.
3: I know. Yeah. It's just not my thing anymore.
2: Was it not your thing because it's not your husband's thing?
3: No, it's become not my thing because it's my husband's, not his thing. Because, like, it's true. When you don't have pets for a long time, you realize how clean your house is compared to other people that don't have pets. And if you are somebody that's like, my house is really clean, I could probably show you that it's not. So I just like a really clean, hair-free, drool-free house.
2: And we got a hair-free, drool-free house. Our dog doesn't drool and they ain't got no hairs.
3: There you go.
2: You got to get the doodles that don't shed, man. Like if I mean, obviously I'm hoping to outlive the dog, but at that point when my wife is like, we need another dog, I don't think I could do a dog that sheds.
3: Not going to lie. A few times yesterday, thought about that axolotl. Thought about it. That little weird lizard that swims around.
2: I didn't give that one thought after the show.
3: It's so adorable. And just lives in water. You just drop in some.
2: You didn't feed it fish food or what? What do you feed it?
3: I guess I didn't look that far into it. But I guess I didn't look at the pricing either.
2: As somebody who's killed many, many fish throughout your child's life.
3: An axolotl.
2: Eat. And it just swims around, huh? It doesn't really do flips or anything. Does it do tricks? Can you train it?
3: I don't know. It's just like really funny to look at. Oh, it's like, between 40 and 120 bucks.
2: That's not bad.
3: No, not bad.
2: Easily replaceable.
3: Yeah.
2: Not like a dog.
4: Coming up next, it's Kat and JJ, and here's what's next.
2: If you had an axolotl right now, what would you name it?
3: Probably Axel
2: Stop.
3: Rose.
2: No, that's
3: how
2: too
3: funny.
2: Easy. It's no.
3: JJ.
2: That's the lowest hanging fruit. You got to do something cool with it.
3: Mouth.
2: Hey, real quick.
3: Because it has a huge mouth.
2: If you have an axolotl, what's its name? Will you text it to us while we get into a first round of paparazzi and let Johnny D mix? Let's go.
3: All right. First round, we are going to talk about a new option for you. We are hitting summer road travel season. It's time to pull over for a little treat. Where are you going to go? This is a great option for you. Coming up with Radio Paparazzi next. I was in

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5: Z94.7 Forks weather.
11: Slight chance for showers today. Otherwise, more clouds and sun. High of 77. Southeasterly winds 8 to 15 miles per hour. Mainly cloudy skies expected again tonight. Chance of thunderstorms. Lows level off around 60. Chance of thunderstorms tomorrow. High of 83. More clouds and sun. I'm meteorologist Paul Frombly on Z94.7. Currently 58.
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14: All right, a Slurpee, a jerky stop. Let's go.
15: Oh my God. You're the...
16: If it's happening in Hollywood, we're talking about it.
14: You know, my go-to would be grabbing a bag of Bugles if I was on a road trip. But guess what? Dolly Parton, she has opened up her first truck stop. It's called Dolly's Tennessee and Travel Stop. Here's the jingle.
17: Tennessee and Travel Stops.
14: Yeah.
17: Tennessee and Travel Stops. Come on in. You're welcome here. Just make yourself at home.
14: Tennessee and Travel Stops. Done. Sold. I don't even need to go to Tennessee this summer, but I'm going just to go to this place. It looks so welcoming. And she's got on this like red picnic table, tight tied shirt. Her 80s.
18: Have you seen the menu? It's a lot like Bucky's.
14: Is it?
18: Yeah. Okay. But they serve everything at Chess.
14: You know, I'm not going to make a boob joke about someone.
18: Come on,
14: that
18: you
14: drinks and sure shakes. That's not kind. All right. So this week we heard Oprah tell that story about Whitney Houston being on her show, doing her last performance, falling down because she was apparently back on drugs. But somebody that knew Whitney very well and was there that day, her bodyguard, former bodyguard, Ray Watson, telling his side.
19: Maybe she thought that way. I don't know. You know, maybe she was, you know, looking
12: because I can't see from her eyes. I can only see from mine. But I didn't have to worry about that because I knew she was not. And Ms. Winfrey might have thought that she was.
18: And this guy's like retired, living out his best days, so really no reason to lie about it, right?
14: But he's sticking up for the family's claim, the Whitney Houston estate, where they're like, this is a lie. She didn't fall off the stage. How did nothing get out about it? So who knows what happened? Bryan Cranston. So when it becomes March, I put my crown on. That's my birthday month. So I take the whole month off. I don't know what he's thinking. He loves working on his birthday.
19: I always love to work on my birthday.
20: I was going to say, you planned it on your 70th? Yeah.
19: No, I like to work because it reminds me really of how fortunate I am to be able to make a living as an actor since I was 25 years old.
18: Jeez. He's been fortunate acting in April. For 45.
14: Yeah. Isn't that crazy?
18: He's been around 45 years. Wow.
14: Blowing out their candles today, pop star Ariana Grande turning 33.

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2: All right, what you're about to experience is a solid 25 minutes of old school, thanks to my friend DJ Johnny D. He's mixing in everything you want, so be active and text us something from back in the day. Maybe it's a dusty. 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Let's go.

0: So many remixes we're able to jam into our old school mixes from DJ Johnny D. That's the first one of the morning. The next one's going to hit you at 8. I see Teresa and Melissa, Neely and Jess getting to all of yours yet this morning. Thank you guys for texting in. Don't be shy. Our number is 320-251-1047. You're going to want it for the Creed and Bush tickets. It's our final pair of tickets. This show, Bush opening up for Creed at Mystic Lake Amphitheater, coming up on July 16th. So if you want to go, hang tight. We got those for you in a couple of seconds right after we dust up on the floor before you hit the door. What do you got, Kat?
1: So if you were a little bit worried about Gen Alpha and their work skills, no need to worry. We are going to be in better shape than we thought. I'm going to tell you all about it coming up with the four before you hit the door next.
2: 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It's the Playhouse with Kat and JJ. Kat and JJ.
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5: Mainly cloudy skies expected today with a slight chance of rain showers. High temperatures reach up to 77. Winds out of the southeast, 8 to 15 miles per hour. Mainly cloudy skies again tonight. Chance of thunderstorms. Lows dip down to about 60. Chance of thunderstorms tomorrow. High of 83. Mainly cloudy skies. I'm meteorologist Paul Trombley on Z94.7. Currently, it's 58 degrees.
6: Iran's Revolutionary Guards attacked a Singapore-flagged commercial ship in the Strait of Hormuz yesterday, a U.S. official had confirmed, challenging President Trump's push to reopen the vital shipping corridor.
7: If any vessel attempts to transit in the Strait without our permission, it's responsible for any consequences of any danger.
8: If ships are moving as they should be moving, then that's what we're going to judge and that's what we're going to react to. If, on the other hand, this rhetoric is backed up by actual ships being threatened and ships are not moving, that's a violation of the agreement and we're going to have a problem with it.
9: Can't we just go in there and open it? Like, don't we have the best navy in the
6: world? Currently, it's open to go back and forth and get your goods. But
9: it sounds like it's dangerous.
6: You run the risk of getting hit by a missile. And I can't imagine anybody really wanting to put themselves in that position. So are we going to start getting people that don't want to captain these ships? And
9: I think there's still mines floating around in there, too. Yeah. You know what I mean? Like, this is going to get still a little bit sticky, I think.
6: So we live in the age of AI where kids, you know, maybe look at it as like an easy way out. But it was actually refreshing to see that kids, Gen Alpha, they are wanting jobs where they can have a hands-on approach. They want to help people. They want to be creative and they want to do something hands-on. So that's like a really good thing to hear. You know, it was like for a moment there, what do you want to be? I want to be a YouTube star. Now, yeah. If you ask any kid in elementary school, they're back to doctors, lawyers, teachers. I want to be an electrician like my dad, you know, like actual things that will continue to help the world and not smash that subscribe button. So that was a moment I was a little nervous. All right. So speaking of AI, this guy went viral on Instagram. He posted a female AI agent interviewing him for a janitor job.
10: How would you adjust your cleaning plan to include environmental considerations?
11: I probably
10: such
11: wouldn't.
10: As water usage? Being upfront is valuable. If the pay is limited, how would you prioritize your cleaning tasks to deliver the most impact?
11: I could find a child and pay them half of what I'm getting paid. They'd think they're making a bunch of money.
10: I'm sorry, but I can't help with that.
11: Help us what?
10: Sure thing. What's on your mind today?
11: What did the guy before me say? Was he any good?
10: Unethical and not suitable for a professional discussion. Not caring much for the environment and even suggested hiring a child at half pay so they could do little work themselves.
11: Yeah, that guy sounds like he sucks.
6: So there we go. I think human on human interaction when it comes to interviewing should still be a thing. All right. So the senior living community in Tennessee, they're hosting an awesome event. They do it every single year. And all the senior residents, they look forward to this giant slip and slide day.
12: We created this giant slip and slide.
13: We're going for a great ride. As fast as we can.
12: The Murfreesboro Fire Department comes out and they hose it down and they help to assist the seniors on and off the tube.
13: I'm looking forward to it.
14: This is crazy. It's fun.
12: And then they get to ride down on the the tubes like they get to be a kid again.
9: How is this not dangerous?
6: It's not. It's like literally maybe 20 yards of blue tarp, and then they do the soap on it, and then they're sitting in this inner tube where you're sitting up, and then they just run with you.
9: Is it like not really a hill? Is it like?
6: It's not a hill. It's flat land. But somebody on both sides. They're 90.
9: Put them down. Let's go. Right. Let them cook.
6: And that is the four before you hit the door.
14: Coming up next with Kat and JJ.
9: Okay, I've got a super fun way for us to give away the Creed and Bush tickets. Now, all week long, we've been doing contests where Kat has been able to judge who's going to end up with these tickets. Or we did like Playhouse Island yesterday, so it was just dumb luck. Today, if you would like to go see Bush opening for Creed, I am going to give the first four people that get through a chance to win the tickets. But it will be up to our listening audience on who wins the tickets. So if you want the tickets, you got to call now. 320-251-1047. If you can get through, you get on the show, you can win the tickets, but you do have to call right now. I believe in-

0: give away our final pair of tickets to check out Bush opening up for Creed July 16th at Mystic Lakes Amphitheater. Now, if you're not Tyler, Josh, Heather, or Chelsea, you will vote on who deserves these tickets. All of these people are going to get 15 seconds to best describe their family to us.
1: Oh, man. Everybody has a different dynamic. This will be good.
0: So, based on what they're going to say, you'll hear all four of them. Then, you as a listener get to judge by texting in 1, 2, 3, or 4 for who you like the best and who you think deserves these tickets. Are you ready?
1: I am ready, but I would highly recommend all of our listeners to go kind of a dramatic route because people like the juice.
0: Yeah, I mean, you know?
1: I love my family. They're so great.
0: Completely up to the people that got through to convince hundreds of thousands of people that they deserve the tickets. Tyler, how you doing, bud?
2: I'm doing all right. How about yourself?
0: Good, good. You called not knowing what you were going to have to do for these tickets, so there's a little bit of drama here. I'm going to give you 15 seconds. When I say go, you describe your family to us. You'll be cut off at the 15-second mark. Remember, Tyler is number one, and he goes now.
2: My family was a dramatic family. We yelled all the time, screamed all the time. Drugs were very important. And abuse was big. But nowadays, all the kids in the family have grown up.
0: Oh, that's it. That's his 15 seconds.
1: But I want to know, grown up to what?
0: We didn't get to hear it. He didn't get it in the 15 seconds. So that's Tyler. Hang on a second, Tyler. That was heavy.
1: Out the gate.
0: Josh, good morning. How you doing?
3: Good. How are you?
0: Good. Your 15 seconds, Josh, to describe your family starts now.
3: Our family is basically a tiny startup business. My wife, the CEO, the two kids, chief operators of the chaos department. I'm an unpaid intern trying to keep everybody fed while wondering why is there yogurt on the ceiling? For a family.
0: Oh, that's it. Oh, and that's the 15 seconds for Josh.
1: He painted a good picture. That was a good one.
0: Yeah, I like that. The CEO, and he's an unpaid intern. Heather, good morning. How you feeling?
4: I'm good. How are you guys?
0: Good, good. What are your odds of winning these tickets, you think?
4: Pretty low.
0: Oh, I think you're going to be all right. Your 15 seconds to describe your family to everyone listening starts now.
4: Okay, well, I really deserve to go to this concert because my two kids got engaged at the same time last year. I have two weddings this year. I just had a wedding in May. I have another wedding in August. My youngest graduated from school back home trying to find another job, and it's just heck.
0: Oh, that's her 15 seconds.
1: Okay. God, this is leaving me so unfulfilled. I need to know.
0: There's a hard line at 15 seconds. That's Heather, everyone. She's number three. We'll get one more contestant. Her name's Chelsea. Hi, Chelsea. How you doing?
5: Good. How are you guys?
0: Good, good. Can't wait to hear about your family. You have 15 seconds to convince everyone you deserve these tickets because you can describe your family best, and your 15 seconds starts now, Chelsea.
5: So I have four kiddos, two of my own, baseball kids. So I think 2 days ago was the first time we did not have baseball in a week, but they're crazy, they're fun, and they keep us so busy.
1: Oh,
0: she got everything right on the time. Okay, so now here's what we're going to do. I've got all four people still on hold. 5 minutes starts now. We're going to take texts. All you have to do is text 1, 2, 3, or 4. Remember, 1 was Tyler, 2 was Josh, 3 was Heather, 4 was Chelsea. 5 minutes to text 1, 2, 3, or 4. Let's do it just one vote per person. Text now at 320-251-1047. You heard all four. Who deserves the tickets? It's up to you as a listener right now. Good luck.
6: Coming up next. Here's what's next with Kat and JJ.
0: All right, let's count up all of these votes and then get to a Fortune Friday. Kat's going to pull out these tarot cards. We're going to look at your horoscope. We're going to find out what your future looks like. Maybe you get a nice long stretch for the 4th of July and you want to know whether or not this is going to align with your future. You could start calling now. Oh, Tyler already bounced. He just left.
1: Dang it. All right.
0: What if he wins?
1: Was one?
0: Yeah.
1: Okay, so right. 2, 3, or 4.
0: 2, 3, or 4. The clock is ticking. We're going to get to a Fortune Friday after we find out who our winner is next.
7: Comedy gold. I'm working the club in Omaha, and they're closing the 4th of July, naturally. The staff is really cool. They're like, hey, why don't you come out and watch fireworks with us? And I thought that meant that we were going to go to the fairgrounds. No, we were just going to sit in someone's yard and watch the damn town go off, man. For 3 solid hours, everybody in Omaha had bottle rockets, Roman candles, man. One of the people at the party, he's a bartender. He's got a box of professional-grade fireworks. He's gotten them as a tip. Apparently in Omaha, fireworks are currency. And you know how guys are with their explodables. He's showboating a little bit. He's set it up in the middle of the street. It's got its own special launch pad. Takes a cigarette. That's how you light them in Omaha. Lights the fuse and off it goes. Shockwaves are knocking children to the ground. The four horsemen of the apocalypse ride up. Hey, is it time yet? Oh, I'm sorry, my bad. We'll come back later. Right. And as the dust settles, a silence falls over the whole neighborhood. As you can tell that every red-blooded Omaha man has just realized that the bar has been raised. It's time to get serious. They're calling up to their wives. Come on, honey, get that stuff I stole from the base out of the attic. Come on now. Yeah, bring the guidance system, too. We're going nuclear on the Johnsons this year, honey.
8: 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I wake up with them.
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9: 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Looking ahead, we're seeing temperatures in the 80s. 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
13: And it's time... give away our final pair of tickets for Bush opening for Creed at Mystic Lake Casino. All the texts have come in. We cut it off at 5 minutes. And now, the winner is what number, Kat?
15: The amount of number twos.
13: Number two.
15: That came in.
13: Josh! That's you, man. Congratulations. Yeah. You got the tickets. Well done.
15: Yeah, yogurt on the ceiling, right? You're dealing with a
18: yogurt
15: lot.
18: Yogurt on the ceiling.
13: So tell me a little bit more about your family, since we've got a couple more than 15 seconds right now. You said it's you, the wife. You have a small family business, you said?
18: My family is like a business.
13: Oh, you sold me. You sold me. All right. And you are what? Yeah, you're the janitor?
18: Basically, yeah, that's kind of the way this operation works. So, that might be a too nice of a title most of the time. So,
13: tell me about it. Wife and kids. How many kids?
18: I have a wife and two kids.
13: All right. Well, okay. Congratulations. You guys get a nice little night out on us. We're going to check out Creed and Bush at Mystic on July 16th. So, hang on a quick second. We'll get all your details and get you some tickets. All right.
18: That's awesome. Thanks.
13: Yeah, you're very, very welcome. Hang on. Got him over the hump there. Was it the yogurt on the ceiling?
15: Yeah, I think so. People can relate to that stuff. I mean, I was like, what the hell?
13: I would say Chelsea was a close second. Heather was actually probably both of them are a close second. Josh, just an overwhelming amount of number twos. So let's get into a Fortune Friday. We got just a couple of seconds. If you want to start calling now, we can get you on the show. 320-251-1047. Why call? Here's what we're going to do. Cat's shuffling up the tarot cards right now. If you can get through, we're going to quick peek at your horoscope, and then we'll give you a free tarot card reading. If you've got big plans in the next couple of days or weeks or whatever, this is good for you because we'll see if the cards align with what you got going on. But you do have to call right now. I got time to maybe get a couple of listeners on with us at 320-251-1047. Get at us. Good luck. Let's do a Fortune Friday.

0: My head is just not screwed on right today. I don't know.
1: Because you know you have a week off.
0: Maybe that could be it. I just started talking with the microphones off. I'm like,
1: hello.
0: Why can't I hear me? Welcome to a Fortune Friday. Let's look at your horoscope. Let's find out what your tarot cards hold. Good morning, Sarah. How are you?
2: I'm good. How are you?
0: Good, good. The most important question is it a Sarah with an A or a Sarah with an H?
2: Best way to spell it, with an A.
0: Let's go.
3: Yeah. Hello, my name is Sarah.
1: Yeah.
3: I'm Sarah with an H.
1: That's you.
3: Too bad if you don't like that, because haters gonna hate.
0: Kat, Sarah is an Aries. Is that correct?
2: Yep.
0: Okay, what's your horoscope looking like?
1: God, I hate this first line for you, Sarah, but it says today may be tough for you. It might seem like nothing is fitting into place. Could it be that you're trying to be someone that you are not?
0: Ooh.
1: If things are not working out, do not press the issue. So,
0: you're living a false life right now, Sarah.
1: Is that how you're feeling lately?
2: Well, our dog's going to the emergency vet today.
0: Oh, no.
1: Okay.
2: I don't know.
0: None of that makes sense so far. Let's start look at her horoscope or her tarot card.
1: Have a cup of tea and relax is what the last line was there. All right, so your card that popped out was the star, stands for admiration, limelight, and success. So could this be a successful trip to the ER? They're going to figure it out. Or something else pertaining to the future. We never know because I'm not a professional at this.
0: Yeah, so. We bought these for a quarter at a rummage sale. So they, it is what it is. But I hope your puppy's doing better. Or is it a kitty?
2: It's a dog. Okay. She's a yellow lab.
1: Well,
0: I hope she does better and that things go well for you today.
2: All right. Well, thank you.
0: Thanks for checking in.
1: Let us know. Have a great
0: weekend. We appreciate you. Also joining the show is Tom. Hey, Tom. How you doing, man?
4: Good. How are you?
0: Good, good. Tom, you're a Virgo, correct?
4: That is correct.
0: All right, Kat, what's it looking like?
1: Hey, I'm like hot for you because I would hate any family issues like this, but it says family issues play an important role today. Speak from your heart. Tell your closest relatives how much they really mean to you. In general, you might feel a bit reserved with your energy, but they need to hear how you feel.
0: Huh.
1: Okay? So just say it. Because tomorrow is never promised.
0: Yeah, he doesn't want it. Tom's like me. He's like, I don't feel feelings. No thanks. All right.
1: So what are these?
0: What is this tarot card?
1: All right. Ten of Cups, which stands for celebration, wisdom, and completion.
0: There it is.
1: Is there something you need to complete that would just kind of take something off your to-do list?
4: I don't know if it counts. Today's my last day at my job. I started a new one on Monday.
1: There it is. Completion.
0: Wow. All right. Yes. Well, hey, so is the new job better for your like balance or better for your checkbook or both?
4: Mostly checkbook.
0: Okay. Yeah, we all make those moves in our lives. So, hey, congrats on the passing of one and the upcoming of the other. Have a great weekend, man.
4: You too.
0: Thanks. Take care. That was right on. Hi, Andrea.
5: Hey.
0: How you doing?
5: Good, how are you?
0: Good. What's going on back there? You're not like in surgery or something, are you?
5: No, okay. I'm not in surgery.
0: Andrea is a Gemini, Kat. What's it looking like?
1: Well, today may be one of those days when you don't know which way to turn. You're spinning around. No direction looks good for you. For some reason, your engine won't turn off and you just keep going in circles. If you can, stop, take a rest, take a walk, and kind of clear your mind before making your next move. Do you have a lot on your mind? You're a woman, of course.
5: Yes, I do. Yes.
0: Okay. Oh, all right. Well, so today is the day you're supposed to actually take a deep breath in. And
1: sometimes it's those moments that you need clarity where you just find yourself sitting there for a little bit and it just comes to you. So hopefully that happens.
0: Are you like me when you got so much on your mind, sometimes you forget to poop?
5: Every day.
0: Yeah.
1: Okay. You have to schedule a bathroom break.
0: I'm like, I didn't poop today.
5: Pretty much.
0: Yeah, all right.
1: Maybe that's why you're messing up so much.
0: Maybe. I'm full of crap.
1: All right. I was talking to him, not you. All right. So.
5: Oh, okay.
1: Yeah. You're fine.
0: You too, though.
1: He's the one messing up. So your card that popped out while you were on hold, the King of Swords, which stands for and looks oddly a lot like my dating profile, stubborn and judgmental.
0: Whoa.
1: So does that describe you? A little bit?
5: Yeah, a little bit.
0: All right. Well, hey, take a pause today. Breathe it out. Maybe you find yourself just a good chunk of sunshine and bask a little bit and clear your head, okay?
5: I'll do that.
0: All right, thank you. Thanks for joining the show. We appreciate you. What a fun Fortune Friday. That was amazingly accurate for 25-cent tarot cards we got at a rummage sale. Where are you looking for underwear?
6: Coming up next. It's Kat and JJ, and here's what's next.
0: All right, let's bring Johnny D back in, get another old school mix on the radio. It is time for the weekend rollout. And again, if you haven't had a chance to text in your old school Dusty, we're looking from everything from like the Elvis stuff, Beatles, Chuck Berry, all the way up to Slipknot or Limp Bizkit. It doesn't matter what the sound of it is, as long as it's a dusty and we got to blow the dust off it, we can get it on for you and in the mix next.
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6: Mainly cloudy skies expected today, with a slight chance of rain showers. High temperatures reach up to 77. Winds out of the southeast, 8 to 15 miles per hour. Mainly cloudy skies again tonight. Chance of thunderstorms. Lows dip down to about 60. Chance of thunderstorms tomorrow. High of 83. Mainly cloudy skies. I'm meteorologist Paul Crombley on Z94.7. Currently, it's 58 degrees.

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0: 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Drop it.

old school mix of the morning. We call it the weekend rollout. Your suggestion is never out of the question, so get at us. 320-251-1047 with a shot at $1,000 after this mix. You're not going anywhere because we are commercial free.

0: Loving the old school Beatles in the mix, and it's all old school, right? We call this the weekend rollout. Get at us, 320-251-1047. By the way, have you seen the forecast for the beginning of next week? Like over 105 degrees heat index, and everybody's thinking about sexy men on the beach.
1: Like, is that tan and their six pack? It's just sexy.
0: I think I got the tan going, but I got more of like a keg. This is the weekend rollout.

0: That's how we do the weekend rollout. Johnny D in the mix, and we're here for you at 320-251-1047. Good morning.
1: Hey, good morning. I was wondering if you could wish my daughter a happy birthday.
0: Oh my gosh, what's her name?
1: Penelope. She turned 13 today.
0: What do you even get a 13-year-old anymore?
1: I don't know. I just let her go to Target and pick out all of her own gifts.
0: Big plans for her birthday weekend?
1: Yeah, we're going to do the escape room, and we're going to go out for dinner, and then she's going to have a sleepover.
0: Well, happy birthday, Penelope.

beer or is it a soda? If you can tell the difference, you're poised to put $1,000 in your pocket in just a couple of minutes. The weekend rollout flowing right now. Johnny D in the mix with Nothing But Old School. Still got room for yours at 320-251-1047.

0: doing big things for us up in the playhouse. And it just feels like the weekend when we get these mixes on. We call that the weekend rollout. I want to say good morning to Carrie and Tessa, Nikki, Landon, Veronica, Evan, Kayla, Becca, all checking in and being part of the weekend rollout. And we're grateful for your thoughts and your requests. Don't be shy. We're here for you. 320-251-1047. And I see, whoa, what happened to that can?
1: Which one? Oh, I don't know. Have
0: fun. Somebody drop that.
1: Have fun opening that.
0: So that's the worst part about when we do our suds or soda game. So this is worth $1,000, guys. Somebody will win $1,000. Currently, that somebody is Heather, who's on the leaderboard from St. Cloud. She's got six in a row right. You've got to guess whether it's a can of beer or a can of soda. And the can of soda that's sitting in front of me right now is distorted. That's not from heat, right?
1: Looks a bit dicey. No, it's not from heat.
0: I think somebody dropped that.
1: I think I might have.
0: The worst part about this is not only getting this stuff all over your hands and it gets sticky, but the worst is when we get somebody who fails on the first can.
1: Mm-hmm.
0: Anticlimactic. If you could tell the difference between a can of soda and a can of beer being opened, it could mean $1,000 for you coming up next.
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6: Mainly cloudy skies expected today with a slight chance of rain showers. High temperatures reach up to 77. Winds out of the southeast, 8 to 15 miles per hour. Mainly cloudy skies again tonight. Chance of thunderstorms. Lows dip down to about 60. Chance of thunderstorms tomorrow. High of 83. Mainly cloudy skies. I'm meteorologist Paul Crombley on Z94.7. Right now, 61.
7: With Kat and JJ.
8: Good morning, everyone.
9: Here we go. It's going down.
10: Let's get on with the show.
8: Oh, man. Oh, man.
11: Are we opening a can of soda or a can of beer? Tell us. And you could end up $1,000 richer. Currently on the leaderboard is Heather from St. Cloud. She got 6 in a row right. I'm going to be super honest with you. When we created this game, I thought somebody'd be in the teens, maybe even in the 20s by now. I thought there would be a day that we were probably going to rifle through a 12-pack of soda and beer in one day.
12: Weird. I wonder why.
11: Not even close.
12: Really hard. Even watching you open it, and I know what can it is, it's very hard for me to decipher. So.
11: I need caller number 10 right now at 320-251-1047. Obviously, this is a challenge, but it's free for you. And it could end up meaning $1,000 in your pocket. We need someone to raise the bar. I'm sure Heather's sitting there going, no, no, no, no, no. Everyone, that's stupid call. But I need caller number 10 right now at 320-251-1047. It could mean $1,000 for you. Is it a soda? Is it a beer? Suds or soda? Let's play right now. Good luck.

0: beer?
1: Or is that a soda? We're about to find out and hopefully give away, at least get her closer to $1,000. Time for Suds or Soda as we go to Swanville, Minnesota. And the sole representative this morning of Suds or Soda, it's Amy, everybody. Give it up for Amy.
2: Have you guys already had, what is it, Swan Days?
3: No.
2: Oh.
3: That is the weekend after the 4th.
1: All right. Good to know. So what do you do during Swan Days?
3: Oh, walk around and talk to everybody I haven't seen since last carnival.
1: Wait, there's like 200 people in Swanville. You don't see these people like weekly?
3: Yeah, but the town grows to about 10,000 people.
1: Oh, I get it.
2: All the people that got out.
1: People that come back. I got you. I got you.
3: That's right.
1: All right, Amy, it is time for a little game we like to call Suds or Soda. What we're about to do is open up a can of beer or a can of soda. You just got to tell us which one it is. But you got to get a couple in a row right. Heather is our current leader from St. Cloud. She got 6 in a row right. Oh, the tales you will spin during Swan Days if you can dethrone Heather from the leaderboard. Any questions about this?
3: Nope, let's do it.
1: Amy, what are you doing right now, by the way, that you have time to do this?
3: Just getting ready to do some driver payroll.
1: Oh, I got you. So, deep breath and listen close. Amy, here comes can number one. Suds or soda?
2: Oh, that's,
3: I'm gonna go with suds.
2: Refreshing suds. Okay.
1: God,
2: oh my God.
3: Right, are you serious?
2: Right, everyone, wow, in Swanville already knows. Everyone.
3: Exactly.
1: You are gonna be the talk of the town. I mean, we finally get someone,
3: yeah,
1: from Swanville
3: probably,
1: on to play suds or soda, and you pooped in your own bed.
3: I know, that sounded pretty foamy. Sorry.
1: I think that, you know, maybe that's why, because this is the can
2: that was the can that was busted.
1: Cat dropped on the floor. It was a can of soda, and it's all demented and dented and everything like that. And
3: all right. Yeah. Well, you guys have a good rest of your day.
1: You too. That game is so anticlimactic when we don't get somebody who gets at least one. That's 2 days in a row.
2: How did Heather get all the way up there? That is just crazy.
1: I feel like she was probably looking into the studio as we were playing.
2: Know,
1: is there a chance that somebody could be watching us?
2: Do you know that I looked up during her play?
1: Because you thought she might be up there?
2: There's no way.
1: If you guys have never seen our studio, we're buried in like, or I don't know, what are we under?
2: Like a fishbowl.
1: 20 feet of granite. And there's windows that you can see into the studio basically everywhere except for directly behind me. And I guess I had never thought of that. That if somebody got on the phone, they could peek in here while we're playing the, because we do, you know, everything live.
2: Yeah.
1: I hadn't really thought of that.
2: I don't think she did.
1: I'm going to have to look around from now on, but damn it.
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6: Loved 4th of July. 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
6: At the end of the day, you want to out-duel the rest of the block, then you'd have to light off the big firework, remember? 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I'm lighting it off, the $48 one. People are like, back up, get behind the car. Get behind the car. Get your brother, get behind the car. What's going on? Ma, get in the house. And get behind the screen window. Hurry up, he's lighting off the $48 one. Hurry up.
7: What does it do?
6: 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Flit! 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Is it still lit? 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
8: A cop.
6: 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What's that, the $48 one?
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5: My Friday rocks because after work, I'm going to bust down to my hometown. I'm going to go hang out with my dad and Liam today. My dad needs a beard cut and a hair trim.
0: You doing it?
5: And no, I'd take him to Cowboy Mills. But we're going to get there just in time for them to close because they close at like 1 p.m. on Fridays.
0: Oh, they got partying to do.
5: But yeah, I'm going to get all my grandpa's statues together for the September trade show in Philadelphia.
0: What do you think if you had to ballpark the value on those? Are we talking tens of thousands of dollars?
5: Probably, yeah. I'm thinking like 70.
0: Wow.
5: 70,000.
0: And you get to have it all.
5: No way. Oh,
0: I would
5: no
0: keep
5: way.
0: It all. I would tell everybody it sold for $45 and I'd pocket that.
5: No. The right grandchild.
0: That's what your grandfather would want.
5: No. He would want me to go highlight everything there. I'm going to bring a cute little picture of him. It's going to be fun. So, but a lot of dusting has to be done this weekend. So that's why my Friday rocks.
4: It's Friday.
0: Friday rocks because I was telling Kat earlier, after 18 years of chasing kids around, I think this is our final, like, get out of town for an entire weekend baseball tournament.
5: Yeah.
0: So we'll be in Rochester for the weekend and just watching baseball. Like, is there anything better than watching your kid do what he loves? For me, that's why my Friday rocks.
4: It's Friday.
0: I saw your text. This is interesting. Tell everybody why your Friday rocks right now.
6: I am getting great sleep lately.
5: Ooh, nice.
6: Getting full 8 hours rest, you know, waking up feeling good. This is the longest stretch of getting beautiful sleep I've had in a while.
5: So what's the trick? What are you doing differently that you weren't doing before?
6: Honestly, I've been drinking less, and I think that's been helping.
5: Yes.
0: What?
5: Yeah, you know, a lot of people are like, oh, I like to unwind with like a glass of wine before bed. Experts say do not do that. Even though it kind of like gets you a little loose, ready for bed, it's not good because hours later, the stuff that's in the wine that gives you energy is going to kick in and then you'll be awake. So that's I'm sure your body is thanking you in many ways.
6: Exactly.
0: You know what? I have a Whoop bracelet and if I even have one beer, mm-hmm. my night's sleep is less efficient.
5: It can tell you that's a real thing.
0: It doesn't tell me I had a beer, but I'll look at my sleep, you know, numbers, and it'll definitely be lower.
5: Oh, okay.
0: It's a real thing. So how about you? Why does Friday rock? Drop us a text, maybe a voice note at 320-251-1047. Love to put these on the air, and I promise, like, a half a dozen people, they're, where's the Friday mashup? Where's the Friday mashup? I'm like, I'll get to it. Give me a chance, man. Your brother will break. It's on right now. Turn this up.

0: morning, and thanks for letting us be part of your Finally Friday. It's Kat and JJ starting to prep up our last round of paparazzi for the week. And by the way, if you haven't looked into the forecast for next week, it's going to get hot and sticky on Monday and Tuesday. So kind of something to think about. Probably enjoy the weather today. And our last round of gossip. What do you got for us, Kat?
1: Here you go. We're going to talk about Rob Lowe. Going to be a grandpa, you know, and I know it's weird to think because he's so hot. So he needs your help deciding if he's going to be a grandzaddy. All right. You come up with the name for him. Coming up with Radio Paparazzi next.
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4: Mainly cloudy skies expected today with a slight chance of rain showers. High temperatures reach up to 77. Winds out of the southeast, 8 to 15 miles per hour. Mainly cloudy skies again tonight. Chance of thunderstorms. Lows dip down to about 60. Chance of thunderstorms tomorrow. High of 83. Mainly cloudy skies. I'm meteorologist Paul Crombley on Z94.7. Right now, 61.
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6: So, shall we begin the show?
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0: in a sweater with the Timberwolf on it, telling funny jokes with like the green stain around his tennis shoes. But he's like, I gotta be a cooler grandfather than just a grandpa.
1: I'm not looking forward to being called grandpa. So
2: What do you want to be called?
1: It's not on brand.
2: What are you gonna go?
1: I'm crowdsourcing it.
2: Okay.
1: So if anybody has any ideas, I'm open to them. My grandma was Mim.
2: Which was super sweet.
1: Yeah. So it doesn't have to be like grandpa, like I eat old man.
3: I will always see him at like 30 years old.
0: I know. He's still smoking, though. I don't know what he's doing, but he looks great. All right. So who knows at 12 years old what they really want to do for the rest of their life? Taylor Swift did, thankfully. And she said that she fell in love with songwriting as early as 12.
4: As soon as my love for singing and picking up an instrument happened, songwriting just spontaneously started becoming the entire cornerstone of my life.
3: Which is a little bit odd because at that age, what do you know to write about?
0: Exactly. Well, you just write about your what you're going through in life. So I'm sure like looking through her journal would be really funny. What she thought was big at that point really isn't in the scheme of things. She's getting married in just a few days. How exciting. Her soon to be father-in-law, Ed Kelsey, had this to say.
5: I am super excited. She is a sweetheart. That is truly the girl next door. Just like Kylie.
3: Sounds like he's going to be a fun father-in-law.
0: I know. That's a really nice compliment. All right. So Millie Bobby Brown, she's done with this chapter of her life. It's kind of crazy. And I know a lot of Stranger Things fans are having a tough time with it ending, too.
6: It took a real toll on me. Saying goodbye to such an impactful show, and it's changed my life forever. And I think all of us, it took a real toll on all of us. But for me, I had to believe, because if I didn't, like, I couldn't come to terms with the goodbye.
7: No.
6: She's out there somewhere. Come on.
3: Yeah, what's next?
0: Who knows? Well, actually, I do know. Her new film, Enola Holmes 3, which, have you seen any of the Enola Holmes?
3: No.
0: This is the sister of Sherlock Holmes.
3: Oh.
0: Okay. And it's so good. Her name backwards is Alone, which is what she was most of her life. So premieres on Netflix Wednesday, July 1st. Liam and I love the show, so we're excited. Blowing out their candles today, Derek Jeter is 52.
8: Coming up next.
9: It's Kat and JJ, and here's what's next.
3: Are you so good at your job that you end up getting more work to do and not a lot of money for it? This is a real thing. It's got a real name, and apparently it's a cancer amongst a lot of companies. We discussed it a little bit this morning and heard from a guy named Bobby who's actually living this. You've got to hear it in a couple of seconds.

0: get out of it.
1: So this is called performance punishment, right?
2: Yeah, this is where you're so good at your job, good for you, then you get to take on other people's duties because you're so good and efficient and organized. So it's like just punishing you for being a performer.
1: Are you living this life right now? You're at work right now going, wait, I'm good at my job, so I get extra stuff to do? That kind of sucks, right? We talked to a guy this morning who's living this, and he actually might be joining us on the show. You got to hear this next.
3: Comedy gold.
4: I work in the club in Omaha, and they're closing the 4th of July, naturally. The staff is really cool. They're like, hey, why don't you come out and watch fireworks with us? And I thought that meant that we were going to go to the fairgrounds. No, we were just going to sit in someone's yard and watch the damn town go off, man. For 3 solid hours, everybody in Omaha had battle rockets, Roman candles, man. One of the people at the party, he's a bartender. He's got a box of professional-grade fireworks. He's gotten them as a tip. Apparently in Omaha, fireworks are currency. And you know how guys are with their explodables. He's showboating a little bit. He set it up in the middle of the street. It's got its own special launch pad. Takes a cigarette. That's how you light them in Omaha. Lights the fuse and off it goes. Boom! Shockwaves are knocking children to the ground. The four horsemen of the apocalypse ride up. Hey, is it time yet? Oh, I'm sorry, my bad. We'll come back later. And as the dust settles, a silence falls over the whole neighborhood. As you can tell that every red-blooded Omaha man has just realized that the bar has been raised. It's time to get serious. They're calling up to their wives. Come on, let me get that stuff I stole from the base out of the attic. Come on now. Yeah, bring the guidance system, too. We're going nuclear on the Johnsons this year, honey.
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5: Slight chance for showers today. Otherwise, partly cloudy skies. Daytime highs approaching 77. Southeasterly winds 8 to 15 miles per hour. Lows around 60. Tonight, chance of thunderstorms. More clouds than sun tomorrow. Chance of thunderstorms. High temperatures reach up to 83. I'm staff meteorologist Paul Frombly on Z94.7. Right now, 63.
6: To get back to your morning routine and
7: wake up!
6: Cat and JJ in the Playhouse and on demand. Good morning and welcome in. It's Cat and JJ. What's this called?
8: This is called performance punishment. And it was actually an article that I read online. And then we end up having our meeting with our boss the other day. And I'm like, I don't want to show all my cards, because performance punishment is where you are doing a killer job at work. You're really good. You're on it. And they're like, then you are capable of doing a little bit more. And it's not that I wouldn't love to help this company out. I feel like I do a lot. And so does my boss, which is good, because I did not get the vibe where he's like, you need a little bit more.
6: I think one of the goals, our company's always been really good at this. When I was in a different position, one of our big goals was making sure you had the right people in the right chair, right? Mm-hmm. Not necessarily give them more work, but maybe you take something off their plate so they can do something that's a little bit more important for the company. And that was always a bit, and I think we're kind of going through that right now, trying to make sure we've got the people in the right spots that can do the best work for us at a higher level.
8: And I think that that is very smart. Because you want people that are only going to benefit your business. We're an ESOP business. So it's really good to know that people are doing their job. But sometimes if you do your job really well, it is a thing. You know, people are talking about it, performance punishment. So maybe.
6: Yeah. And that, I think that is you, Bobby, right?
9: Look, you've heard the phrase, no good deed goes unpunished.
8: Right. Yep.
9: I'm good at what I'm good at what I do. So guess who's getting the calls on the weekend?
8: Well, you know what's really sad is that you're so good, but it's not motivating the other people around you to try to match your energy. They're like, well, this guy will take it on. This guy will figure it out.
6: And
8: for
6: I'm going to assume that you wouldn't even be angry about this if those calls over the weekend or those extra duties came with some extra money, right?
9: I definitely not. I mean, I would love to be taken care of according to how good I am at what I do. I like being good at what I do. I've always been taught to be good at something and to excel. But so it's a double-edged sword. It's actually maybe a triple-edged sword, because you get so many calls looking for you, what you do. And then the rest of your coworkers are like, look at this guy, you know, like, oh, he's better than us. He's making us look bad. Everybody else wants to be slacking. And I'm over here just trying to do the right thing.
6: Man, I have never once uttered the words, that person's making me look bad. It was always like, no, I got to up my game. That stuff is I mean, it's cancer.
9: Can I work with you?
6: I don't know. 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
7: 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You'll probably have to find somewhere else. This is just a lousy morning show rerun.
4: It's Kat and JJ in the Playhouse and on demand.
6: So it was about 15 years ago, Kat was looking for a wedding dress at a rummage sale, and then she found it. And if you've seen her wedding pictures, you know what I'm talking about. But she also found these tarot cards, and we've been using them on the radio to do Fortune Fridays. We find out what your horoscope looks like, we cut the deck, and do free tarot card readings. This morning may have been our most successful tarot card readings ever. If you didn't hear it, you should stick around.

0: when Kat was looking for marital aids at a garage sale a few years ago, she found what she needed, but then she also found these tarot cards, and they were just a quarter.
1: Yeah, they were calling me. It was almost like the Jumanji game. Mm. You know, you hear the song.
0: The rat-a-tat-tat.
1: Yeah, and so, you know, sometimes they're correct, and a lot of times they're not. So
0: today, remarkably correct, though. If you missed our Fortune Friday earlier, it raised some eyebrows. You should hear it next.
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11: Everywhere you go.
12: It's not a repeat. It's a sonic time machine.
11: Great stuff!
0: It's Kat and JJ in the Playhouse and on demand.
13: Let's look at your horoscope. Let's find out what your tarot cards hold. Good morning, Sarah. How are you?
14: I'm good. How are you?
13: Good, good. The most important question is it a Sarah with an A or Sarah with an H?
14: Best way to spell it, with an A.
13: Let's go.
15: Yeah. Hello, my name is Sarah.
16: Yeah.
15: Sarah with an H.
16: That's you.
15: Too bad if you don't like that, because haters gonna hate.
13: Kat, Sarah is an Aries. Is that correct?
14: Yep.
13: Okay, all what's right. Your horoscope looking like?
16: God, I hate this first line for you, Sarah, but it says, today may be tough for you. It might seem like nothing is fitting into place. Oh. Could it be that you're trying to be someone that you are not?
13: Ooh.
16: If things are not working out, do not press the issue. So,
13: you're living a false life right now, Sarah.
16: Is that how you're feeling lately?
14: Well, our dog's going to the emergency vet today.
13: Oh, no.
16: Okay.
14: Okay, I don't know.
13: None of that makes sense so far. Let's start looking at her horoscope or her tarot card.
16: Have a cup of tea and relax is what the last line was there. All right, so your card that popped out was the star, stands for admiration, limelight, and success. So ooh. Could this be a successful trip to the ER? They're going to figure it out. Or something else pertaining to the future. We never know because I'm not a professional at this.
13: Yeah, so. We bought these for a quarter at a rummage sale, so they is what it is. But I hope your puppy's doing better. Or is it a kitty?
14: It's a dog. Okay. He's a yellow lab.
16: Oh,
13: I hope she does better and that things go well for you today.
9: All right. Well, thank you.
13: Thanks for checking in. Have a great weekend. We appreciate you. Also joining the show is Tom. Hey, Tom. How you doing, man?
10: Good. How are you?
13: Good, good. Tom, you're a Virgo, correct?
10: That is correct.
13: All right, Kat, what's it looking like?
16: Okay, I'm like hot for you because I would hate any family issues like this, but it says family issues play an important role today. Speak from your heart. Tell your closest relatives how much they really mean to you. In general, you might feel a bit reserved with your energy, but they need to hear how you feel. Okay? So just say it. Because tomorrow is never promised.
13: Yeah, he doesn't want it. Tom's like me. He's like, I don't feel feelings. No thanks. All right.
16: So what are these?
13: What is this tarot card?
16: All right. Ten of Cups, which stands for celebration, wisdom, and completion.
13: There it is.
16: Is there something you need to complete that would just kind of take something off your to-do list?
10: I don't know if it counts. Today's my last day of my job. I started a new one on Monday.
16: There it is. Completion.
13: Wow. All right. Yes. Well, hey, so is the new job better for your, like, balance or better for your checkbook or both?
10: Mostly checkbook.
13: Okay. Yeah, we all make those moves in our lives. So, hey, congrats on the passing of one and the upcoming of the other. Have a great weekend, man.
10: You too. Thanks.
13: Take care. That was right on. Hi, Andrea.
17: Hey.
13: How you doing?
17: Good. How are you?
13: Good. What's going on back there? You're not, like, in surgery or something, are you?
17: No, okay. I'm not in surgery.
13: Andrea is a Gemini, Kat. What's it looking like?
16: Well, today may be one of those days when you don't know which way to turn. You're spinning around. No direction looks good for you. For some reason, your engine won't turn off, and you just keep going in circles. If you can, stop, take a rest, take a walk, and kind of clear your mind before making your next move. Do you have a lot on your mind? You're a woman, of course.
17: Yes, I do. Yes.
13: Okay. Oh, all right. Well, so today is the day you're supposed to actually take a deep breath in and
16: sometimes it's those moments that you need clarity where you just find yourself sitting there for a little bit and it just comes to you. So hopefully Andrew, that happens.
13: Are you like me when you got so much on your mind, sometimes you forget to poop?
17: Every day.
13: Yeah.
16: You have to schedule bathroom breaks.
13: I'm like, I didn't poop today.
17: Pretty much.
16: Yeah, oh, all right. Maybe that's why you're messing up so much.
13: Maybe. I'm full of crap.
16: All right. I was talking to him, not you. All right. So.
17: Oh, okay.
16: Yeah. You're fine.
13: You too, though.
16: He's the one messing up. So right. Your card that popped out while you were on hold, the King of Swords, which stands for and looks oddly a lot like my dating profile and judgmental.
13: Oh.
16: So does that describe you?
13: A little bit. Okay, a little bit. All right, well, hey, take a pause today, breathe it out, maybe you find yourself just a good chunk of sunshine and bask a little bit and clear your head. Okay,
17: I'll do that. Right,
13: go get it. Thanks for joining the show. We appreciate you. What a fun Fortune Friday. That was amazingly accurate for 25 cent tarot cards. We got a rummage sale. Where are you looking for underwear?
18: Here we go.
19: It's kind of like a great memory. You want to relive it every now and then.
20: Now let's do it again.
21: It's Kat and JJ in the Playhouse and on demand.
13: So Fridays are always a little strange here in the Playhouse, but I didn't expect to find out that I was secretly gay this morning. Did you?
16: You didn't know?
13: I didn't.
16: Did you know I was?
13: I have a problem. I didn't. Yeah. Surprises everywhere. If you missed it this morning, we got outed. You should hear it next. Got me.

0: Good morning, JJ.
1: Richard, I was hoping you would call.
0: I was sorry for being so mean to you on my podcast.
1: You have a podcast now, and you were really?
0: Yes, I was trying to draw press attention to your radio show.
2: No need.
1: Yeah,
0: I'm not a fond person. I'm not really fond of Hank being on the show.
1: So anyways, you have a podcast and you talk bad about us?
0: Only as a joke. I called you gay, so I was going to print a retraction article, but I'm like too broke to contact the Star Tribune and actually write an op-ed for you. So I figured I apologize.
1: That's all right. I think most people that know me don't think I'm gay, so I'm really not too worried if that rumor gets out.
0: Okay, I was cheating.
1: Yeah.
0: And Kat's definitely gay, so you know that.
2: You said that with such conviction.
1: You know, I don't care who's gay or if you are gay. It doesn't bother me or make a difference in my life.
0: I'm technically a lesbian. You could talk about that on the show. I'll give you permission.
1: Oh, will you? Since you called our show, you kind of already gave us permission. But here, let's do this. Why don't you work on everything else besides calling us?
0: But I like you.
1: Yeah, well.
2: Thanks.
1: Anyways. We'll see you later, Richard.
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16: Slight chance for showers today. Otherwise, partly cloudy skies. Daytime highs approaching 77. Southeasterly winds 8 to 15 miles per hour. Lows around 60 tonight. Chance of thunderstorms. More clouds than sun tomorrow. Chance of thunderstorms. High temperatures reach up to 83. I'm staff meteorologist Paul Frombly on Z94.7. Right now, 63.

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8: Cloudy skies with a few peaks of sun today, with a slight chance of rain showers. High of 77, southeasterly winds 8 to 15 miles per hour. Chance of thunderstorms tonight. Lows dip down to about 60. Mainly cloudy skies expected. Chance for storms tomorrow. High of 83. Cloudy skies with a few peaks of sun. I'm staff meteorologist Paul Trombley on Z94.7. Currently 71.
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5: Cloudy skies with a few peaks of sun today, with a slight chance of rain showers. High of 77, southeasterly winds 8 to 15 miles per hour. Chance of thunderstorms tonight. Lows dip down to about 60. Mainly cloudy skies expected. Chance for storms tomorrow. High of 83, cloudy skies with a few peaks of sun. I'm staff meteorologist Paul Trombley on Z94.7. Currently, it's 73 degrees.
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3: Slight chance of rain showers this afternoon. Otherwise, cloudy skies with a few peaks of sun. Highs level off around 78. Winds out of the south, 8 to 15 miles per hour. Chance for storms tonight. Lows level off around 60. Mainly cloudy skies. High of 83 tomorrow. Chance for storms. I'm Staff Meteorologist Paul Trombley on Z94.7. Right now, it's 75 degrees.
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9: Slight chance of rain showers this afternoon. Otherwise, cloudy skies with a few peaks of sun. Highs level off around 78. Winds out of the south, 8 to 15 miles per hour. Chance for storms tonight. Lows level off around 60. Mainly cloudy skies. High of 83 tomorrow. Chance for storms. I'm staff meteorologist Paul Trombley on Z94.7. Right now, it's 77 degrees.
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0: and who?
1: Akir.
0: Your name's Akir?
1: Yeah.
0: How you doing, bud?
1: Good.
0: Good. What are you doing?
1: Just watching TV.
0: Akir? You don't say that to a radio guy, dude. You gotta say something like, oh, I can't wait to what you say next. You're so intriguing.
1: Yeah.
0: Yeah. Akir, say that now. Say it. Say it. Akir.
1: Yeah.
0: I'm an adult, and you gotta do what adults say, man.
1: Not creepy ones.
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0: much got planned this weekend, but I hope it involves something with grilling and meat. And me coming to your house. 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I have no friends. Come on. It's because of my grill and the way I throw a grilling party.
1: C-94-7.

0: the Playhouse with Kat and JJ every morning. Kat's my wife, and JJ, you know, is our boss. 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He was almost a lawyer. But then there was that pesky final.
1: First of all, I think I could be a really good lawyer. I'm, like, better than Sam Waterston, I'll tell you that
2: much. 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
1: Objection! Hearsay! 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
5: Cloudy this afternoon with a slight chance for isolated thunderstorms. Daytime highs approaching 78. Winds out of the south, 8 to 15 miles per hour. Overcast again tonight. Chance for rain. Lows level off around 59. Mainly cloudy skies expected tomorrow. Chance for scattered rain showers. High temperatures reach up to 82. I'm meteorologist Paul Frombly on Z94.7. Right now, it's 78 degrees.
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0: garage, I saw one of my boxes that, you know, along with a lot of my other stuff that didn't make it into the crawl space gets pushed out there. But it was a box my mom created with my old memories from, like, you know, back when I was successful in high school. Cool, skinny, all that stuff. But I found something in there that's really going to blow your mind. My mom made me a memory box, and I opened it up, and I saw, you know, a sweatshirt and a hat and little baseball trophies. Actually, there were a lot of trophies, or awards, I should say.
1: Oh, probably a ton for cheerleading.
0: So what? I mean, I was good at it, you know? In fact, I own 2 spirit sticks.
1: I can't believe you admitted you have spirit sticks.
0: Not only that, but I actually have a ribbon from being the dance champion at cheer camp. I won it from a girl who, like, had it for a few years in a row. I dominated her.
1: Oh, my God. Really?
2: I was the first ever male cheerleader at Huntington High. The first ever.
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6: Slight chance for isolated thunderstorms this afternoon. Otherwise, cloudy skies with a few peaks of sun. Daytime highs approaching 78. Winds out of the south, 8 to 15 miles per hour. Chance for rain tonight. Lows around 59. Cloudy skies expected. Chance for scattered rain showers tomorrow, 82. I'm staff meteorologist Paul Trombley on Z94.7. Currently 79.
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0: So my neighbor, who I really don't talk to, I just kind of have like a waving relationship with, and that's how I like it. Don't get me wrong. I saw that he got a pool table delivered today. 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
1: That's good.
0: Yeah, they called me Minnesota Fats. 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
0: 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It takes a lot. 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
8: Chance of rain tonight. Otherwise, overcast skies. Lows level off around 59. Southeast winds 8 to 15 miles per hour. Cloudy skies with a few peaks of sun tomorrow. Chance for scattered rain showers. High temperatures reach up to 82. Overcast skies tomorrow night. Chance for storms. Lows around 63. I'm meteorologist Paul Frombly on Z94.7. Right now, it's 78 degrees.
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0: thirds of Americans believe we should change the national food to bacon. I mean, who doesn't love bacon, right?
1: I could eat it every day. I'd eat a whole package of it to myself if I could.
0: Well, what do you mean? What's stopping you?
1: Well, it's not healthy.
0: Says who?
1: Well, doctors and everybody else, you know.
0: Doctors. You never seen a fat doctor?

0: 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I mean, who doesn't love bacon, right?
1: I can eat it every day. I eat a whole package of it to myself if I could.
0: Well, what do you mean? What's stopping you?
1: Well, it's not healthy.
0: Says who?
1: Well, doctors and everybody else, you know.
0: Doctors. You never seen a fat doctor?

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10: Chance of rain tonight. Otherwise, overcast skies. Lows level off around 59. Southeast winds 8 to 15 miles per hour. Cloudy skies with a few peaks of sun tomorrow. Chance for scattered rain showers. High temperatures reach up to 82. Overcast skies tomorrow night. Chance for storms. Lows around 63. I'm meteorologist Paul Frombly on Z94.7. Currently 74.
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0: 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I get crabby, but I don't think I'm the only guy that gets crabby when traveling. It's pretty common.
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0: 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This is Liveline, and it's my birthday! Yeah! But don't get it wrong, you are the star of the show. Hello, what do you want to hear?
1: Can I hear Luther by Kendrick Lamar and SZA?
0: Actually, it's SZA.
1: SZA.
0: But that's better than most people. For years, they thought it was just S-Z-A or ZA, and I'm like, no, SZA. But you got it. You're basically there.
1: Alrighty.
0: Okay. Who's this?
1: This is Sophia.
0: Sophia, where are you calling from?
1: Florida, Key West.
0: Oh, nice. We're on Cape Cod. In fact, we're on all the vacation hotspots. Key West, Cape Cod, Maui.
1: Really?
0: Yeah. Have you ever been to Hawaii?
1: No.
0: Well, say hello to everybody listening there.
1: Hi.
0: Hi. She says hi. Here's your song. Thanks for calling Liveline.

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1: On the Party Songs Weekend, my name is Mason. So much going on tonight. Lots of contests like this one. We want to know if you remember.

0: hit music. Z94.7. Liveline, who sings it?
1: Is it Mama Number 5 by Lou Bega?
0: Yeah! What? Who's this?
1: This is John.
0: John, where are you calling from, John? You sound like a youper.
1: I'm calling from Minnesota.
0: I was right, yes! What are you doing tonight?
1: I'm actually rolling greens at the golf course right now, so I just have my headset on and I'm listening to the radio.
0: Oh, we're in Massachusetts. Rolling green means something else. All right, John, you've won a fabulous Liveline t-shirt. Also, your name goes in the drawing for a brand new record player, courtesy of Interscope Records, with vinyl from Billie Eilish, Lady Gaga, Gracie Abrams, Kendrick Lamar, Leon Thomas, and Dochi. We will draw our winner later tonight. Maybe it'll be you.
1: All right, sounds great. Hang on. Happy birthday.
0: Thank you. We'll send you 3 prizes now. Hang on so we can get your address.
1: All right. Live.
2: 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Liveline.
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0: 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Yeah. Hello, live line. What do you want to hear?
1: Oh my gosh. So me and my friend.
2: You don't even know.
3: I want to say it, but I don't know what to say.
1: Can you do something by Billie Eilish?
0: Oh, yeah. Let's see. What could we play by Billie Eilish that we haven't played in a while?
1: Can you play Bad Guy?
0: Bad Guy. Yeah, we'll get that on. In fact, we have the remix with Justin Bieber, too, or we can just do the original.
1: Billie Eilish. I don't like Justin Bieber.
0: You don't like Justin Bieber?
1: Did not tell anyone that.
0: You just told everybody that.
2: I'm okay with Justin Bieber. I went to Marseille.
1: Be quiet.
0: Why don't you like him?
1: I don't know.
0: You sound like an old lady. I don't like Justin Bieber. I don't know why. He just doesn't sit with me.
1: How dare you? How dare you?
2: Happy early birthday. Oh,
0: thank you very much.
1: You're fun to talk to.
0: I appreciate it. What are your names? Where are you calling from?
1: Hayan and Maya. And we're from Ashland, Oregon.
0: Well, here's your song. Thanks for calling Liveline.
1: Thank you. Bye.

I'm pretty glad that you're alone. You said she's scared of me? I mean, I don't see what she sees, but maybe it's 'cause I'm wearing your cologne.

0: 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Hello, Liveline, what do you want to hear?
1: Hey, this is Felix from Lebanon County, PA, and I was wondering if you could play Party Walk Anthem by MFAO.
0: Oh, yes, it's a great song to get the party rocking. What are you doing this weekend?
1: Just relaxing. I'll probably be going to Hershey Park again. Oh. A season pass.
0: Very nice, that sounds sweet.
1: Yeah, and I'd just like to wish you a happy birthday.
0: Thank you very much for having a great time tonight. Some awesome prizes to give away, and I'm definitely not paying for them, otherwise we couldn't afford it.
1: Yeah, I don't even make that much DJ myself either.
0: Well, anything in radio, yeah, you probably won't.
1: Yeah, and actually in 2 weeks, on July 6th, is my birthday. I'll be a big 38.
0: Happy early birthday to Derek, everybody. All right.
1: Yeah.
0: I'll send you everybody from here.
1: All right, sounds good.
0: All right, enjoy your ride on the Hershey Highway. Thanks for calling Liveline.
1: Thank you, bye.
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0: 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Lifeline, what do you want to hear?
1: What about My House by Flo Rida?
0: Oh, yeah, that's where we do the show from.
2: My House.
1: Yes.
0: Yes. And like a roof, it went right over your head. Who's this?
1: This is Mariah.
0: Mariah, where are you calling from?
1: From Topeka.
0: Kansas, what's going on this weekend?
1: Not much.
0: Oh, I can tell. All right, well, let's play your song and maybe something will happen.
1: Oh, thank you.
0: Thanks for calling. Bye-bye.

0: It's my house.
1: Lifeline of the Party Songs Weekend. We are going to have so much fun tonight, aside from all the usual crap that we do, your shout-outs, dedications, and requests. The studio is mobbed with people, and there's more on the way. Morons in the way. No, I'm just kidding. We also have lots of food. The pizza's on the way, and we have guacamole being made fresh in the kitchen, so we'll all have bad breath in a couple hours. Also, some really good prizes, like this. We've been giving it away all week, beginning people in there. We have 15 names now for a brand new record player, courtesy of Interscope Records, with vinyl from Billie Eilish, Kendrick Lamar, Gracie Abrams, Lady Gaga, Doechii, and somebody else, but obviously they're not that important. Also, we're going to start giving you details on how you can win a trip to New York City at Madison Square Garden and see Harry Styles. You and a friend, you must be over 18 to participate. Thanks to Columbia Records for that. And if you want to get on the air tonight, your shout-outs and dedications, requests, we'll play anything you want. We'll pick up the phone and put you on the air all over North America right now. What's the number, everybody? If you know it, say it, please.
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0: What about Beckham?
1: Oh, that's such a hot, sexy song. For summertime. 2 years ago already. Isn't that crazy?
0: It's crazy how time flies.
1: Yeah. Sabrina Carpenter still looks just as good, though. Who is this?
0: I know. This is Ethan.
1: Ethan, where are you calling from?
0: I'm calling from Florida Keys. I'm on vacation, baby. Woo!
1: Way! Let's hear it for vacation! And then after that, going to Key West, you're going to need a vacation from the vacation.
0: Oh.
1: You should come to Cape Cod. That's where we are. It's lots of fun.
0: Oh, I heard it's nice up there in Massachusetts.
1: Finally. If it ever stops raining, but now we're doing pretty good. We're all dry.
0: Ah.
1: In more ways than one. All right, well, here's your song, and thanks for calling Liveline.

0: Liveline, hi, what do you want to hear?
1: Party in the USA.
0: Oh, perfect, by Miley Cyrus. Who's this?
1: Michaela Whittington.
0: Where are you calling from, Michaela Whittington?
1: We're at the gas station getting air.
0: You're going to get some food and get gas. Have gas. Food and have gas, yes, that's right. Do you have any big plans this weekend now that summer's officially here?
1: We're going to my sister's right now. Probably just playing her Xbox.
0: What city and state?
1: Bono, Arkansas.
0: Thanks for calling Liveline. Here's your song.

0: have prizes, we have food, we have hot people, and we're live! Thank you for being here
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